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4: The top stories this hour, Andy Burnham's called on world leaders to draw up strict rules on AI, warning it's too important to be left to chance. In his address to the UN, he said he wants Britain to lead the world in tackling the risks. But his remarks came just hours after Donald Trump said he's resisted attempts to rein in the technology. Meanwhile, Mr. Burnham says his first face-to-face meeting with Donald Trump was successful, with the US president saying he's a man he can do business with. But Mr. Trump again criticised Britain's Chagos Islands deal, calling it terrible. The Prime Minister also raised growing tensions over the Falkland Islands during their talks in New York. Mr. Burnham says Britain will stand firm against any threats to sovereignty.
5: We will defend the right of the Falkland Islanders to self-determination and to remain British. And I just wanted the president to know directly from me that's the clear British position. He said that he understood why we've taken that view.
4: Piers Morgan says he still intends to sue Earl Spencer despite receiving an apology over claims in a new book. Princess Diana's brother admitted making a mistake when he accused the former Daily Mirror editor of publishing covertly taken photos of her. There's a warning predators are increasingly using prescription medicines and drug-laced vapes to spike victims. More than 2,700 related offences have been reported in the past year. Molly Penfold was spiked in a bar and spoke to us in May.
6: If I'm going out, I feel very anxious before going out. I never feel like I can just go to the toilet by myself anymore. I feel like I can't go up to the bar by myself anymore. And it's really affected me.
4: Investigations are underway into what caused the house fire on Merseyside that killed a woman and three children. It broke out in Bootle at around 4 a.m. yesterday morning. And Taylor Swift's announced a new single after sparking a wave of speculation among fans online. Patient Zero will be released on Friday. From Sky News, I'm Laura Safe.
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0: Hope things are good. We are going to be live from the Cake Box in Falkirk from 7 o'clock. Really excited to be there. Meantime, though, let's get some tunes on. I'm talking Natalie Imbruglia in the next few minutes, and just now, Jamelia and Superstar. Happy Wednesday.
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waking you up across the Forth Valley. We are here with you every weekday morning between 6:30 and 10 o'clock. We're going to be live this morning from 7 o'clock down at Cake Box in Falkirk. That is just next to the Asda there, in case you're wondering where it is. So we're pretty excited for that. Looking at the national days for today, it is looking at Education Technology Day. I remember when I was at school, right, there was one computer for like the whole school. Now, I believe kids are going around the classroom with iPads. I couldn't even think of that when I was at school. And I tell you what, I hope there isn't like social media on those iPads, because I was bad enough on a school report for getting told that I was too chatty in class, let alone looking on social media. That better not be the day. It's also National Apple Cider Vinegar Day. Now, I don't know why anybody has this in the house, because it's absolutely disgusting, although I did hear there was a bit of a health hack to do with it, but I'm not 100% sure. So that is today's national days, as well as Snack Stick Day as well. And you're up to date on all things to do with that. Right, Bruno Mars just now, across the Forth Valley, Wednesday morning. This is I Just Might on Central FM.

0: and Andrew. We're going to be live down at Keybox in Falkirk from 7 o'clock this morning. Really excited for that. Meantime, the latest to come on the roads across the Forth Valley and some Bastille next.
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7: Off to a good start this morning on the M80, M876 and most of the M9 in the Forth Valley. However, on the M9 southbound, there is flooding from Junction 3 Linlithgow to Junction 2 Old Philpston. Take care if you're heading that way. Traffic coping well, but keep that in mind for there. Busy and slow both ways on the Kincardine Bridge. That's due to roadworks. Temporary lights are in place. Very nearby, the Clackmannanshire Bridge checks out nicely for you. Then going to Stirling Town Centre, it is a tad slow on Barmuir Road, leaving the Craigs roundabout heading up to Stirling Train Station. Falkirk Town Centre, Grahams Road, free flows including at the Central Retail Park and no problems on the 8803 Callander Road in Falkirk. That's the latest. I'm Katie Doran. There'll be more travel for you on the way in about 40 minutes.
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0: Oh, Kirk, and there's only one way that is going to end. Me basically being rolled out this shop because I've eaten too much cake. There's Our Last Night at Midnight Sun and Bastille and Pompeii. Before that, we kick off 7 o'clock next with David Guetta and Sia. And the latest news is on the way with Andrew.
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1: It's been a while since my wife was diagnosed with dementia. 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
3: At 7 o'clock with the latest news across the Forth Valley, here's Andrew Baxter.
5: The number of drug-related deaths recorded across the Forth Valley will be confirmed later. In 2024, 49 people died due to drugs in Clackmannanshire, Falkirk and Stirling. Across Scotland, over 1,000 people lost their life to drugs in 2024. Paul Heaton is from Falkirk Alcohol and Drug Partnership.
6: Tackling harm is everyone's responsibility, whether that's through supporting a loved one, challenging stigma, or helping people access the support they need.
5: The funeral of a teenager who was found dead in Woodland in Stenhousemuir is being held later. Family and friends have paid tribute to 16-year-old Jasmine Ferguson. A fundraiser has also been launched for her family, with more than £6,000 donated so far. Stirling is being used as the base for a new group of volunteers at Armed Forces charity SAFR. They'll join nearly 200 people across Scotland who are providing support to members of the Armed Forces community. Harriet Brace is from the charity.
7: Our volunteers are crucial to making sure that we can be there for the Armed Forces community, however they might need us, and ultimately ensuring that veterans and their families in Scotland have tailored support and never have to battle alone.
5: And Alloa Athletic picked up another win in the Challenge Cup last night. The Wasps beat Hibsby 4-1. Meanwhile, Stirling Albion drew 1-1 at home to Cumbernauld Colts.
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5: A wet start across the Forth Valley before a dry and bright day with highs of 16 degrees Celsius. That's the latest. I'm Andrew Baxter.
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9: Well then, another day, another location. We are live now at Kickbox in Falkirk.
10: It is so pretty here. Honestly, I think I've just walked into an actual cake.
9: I feel like this is what Willy Wonka's chocolate factory would like feel like and taste like. You can just taste the sweetness in the air.
10: I'm so glad I wore pastel pink today because I feel like I'm part of it.
9: Oh,
10: you know?
9: Of course, yeah, I can see the little bits. There you go. So good morning. We are live from Kickbox in Falkirk. If you don't know where that is, you know where the bus drop people off and pick people up in Falkirk? We are literally there.
10: You can't miss us.
9: Up on Newmarket Street. If you're passing by this morning, give us a wave. And we're going to be here live until 10 o'clock this morning. Just now, though, some Alex Warren on the way, and this from David Guetta and Sia. Good morning.
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0: Alex Warren and Fever Dream at Central FM. Wednesday morning, just going up to 10 past 7, David Guetta and Sia with Titanium before that, and a few people have been going, where's the hard one this morning? Well, here it comes.
1: Okay, better late than never.
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1: The average person will spend nearly 350 nights during their lifetime doing this. But doing what?
0: Well, the usual ways apply. 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
1: Press your nose up against
0: exactly,
1: her.
0: Exactly, and tell us what you think the answer is. Whilst you're thinking of that, we're going to do some D-Ream and this from Sienna Spiral. This is Great Expectations. We are live at Cake Box in Falkirk, and we're going to be here until 10 o'clock this morning. I might eat all the cakes.

0: far. I'm going to keep my hands off the cake, Shaz.
1: I think we're showing great restraint.
0: Yes.
1: But I think, you know, sort of past 8 o'clock and we'll be all over
0: them. A bit of sugar hype.
1: Honestly, they look so incredible. They're all hand decorated.
0: I know.
1: So somebody has taken the time, and they are, every single one of them, it's like works of art.
0: They aren't half, are they? So this morning's hard one, we were asking...
1: The average person will spend nearly 350 nights during their lifetime doing this. But what?
0: So Mia's been in touch from Stirling. She says, is it watching something on TV? I think you would spend a lot longer than that.
1: 350 nights? No.
0: Just a year.
1: It's like, I know. It's a sad state of affairs, but I've plonked myself in front of the telly a lot more than that.
0: Callum says, is it going on holiday?
1: No, but...
0: I would like to spend more than 350 nights in my life on holiday.
1: Would you?
0: Yeah.
1: That's probably not enough either, really.
0: Probably isn't, no.
1: I'll take it.
0: Drew says, is it going to parties?
1: No, I can't remember the last time I went to a party.
0: You can't remember the last time you went to a party?
1: No.
0: Oh, my goodness.
1: But how sad is that?
0: It's quite sad,
1: I always just get tired about 9 o'clock and just want to go home to my pyjamas.
0: Holly says, is it eating out at restaurants?
1: No. Is that a lot for eating out at restaurants?
0: No, I think that's quite light, to be honest.
1: For your whole lifetime.
0: I know.
1: You're like triple that, aren't you?
0: Yeah, that's just...
1: You're like your...
0: I'm like that.
1: You like your meals out. One every day.
0: Lewis, good morning.
1: Morning,
0: he says,
1: Lewis.
0: Is it going to concerts?
1: No. That's a good shout as well.
0: And I think Beth this morning has the correct answer.
1: Right then, Beth, what have you got?
0: She says, is it staying at a hotel?
1: Yes, staying at a hotel. Apparently, the average person will spend nearly 350 nights during their entire lifetime at a hotel.
0: Wow. That's not much, really.
1: I don't think it is.
0: No, there you go. You learn something new every day.
1: I'll try it. You know, I'll see if I can beat that.
0: Right, okay.
1: If someone's willing to put me up.
0: Any
1: we'll
0: hotel chains
1: there,
0: listening?
1: I'll stay at your hotel.
0: Yeah, for 351 nights just to prove something. Right,
1: getting the Guinness Book of Records, it'd be fab.
0: There you go. Right, Harry Styles and Hadaway on the way in the next few minutes, and the latest on the roads across the Forth Valley next.
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4: Usual morning congestion for this time of day on North Lanarkshire M80, northbound from Mullinsburn up to Castle Carey, going by Cumbernauld if you're headed to the Forth Valley. Then going to Stirling Town Centre, the A905 Springbank Road and Carse Road is moving well through the Broadleys and Springbank roundabout as you're going by the Springcarse Industrial Estate. Farmyard Road in Stirling Town Centre, slow leaving the Craigs roundabout heading up to Stirling Train Station. It's busy and slow both ways on the Kincardine Bridge due to roadworks. Temporary lights are in place nearby, all well on the Clackmannanshire Bridge. Falkirk Town Centre, free flowing on Graham's Road, including at the Central Retail Park. And just east of Falkirk, the A803 moves well at Lauriston and Pullmont. That's the latest. I'm Kitty Doran. There'll be more travel for you on the way in about 40 minutes.
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0: Chaz and Andrew. We are live down at Kickbox in Falkirk. We're going to hear all morning until 10 o'clock. Need to say good morning to Alan the Welder and Josh and Mr. Man Bun this morning. We are going to get to our too early for this in the next few minutes. Some Sabrina Carpenter and In This City on in the next few moments as well. And right now, Andrew Baxter is here with all the latest news and sport headlines.
1: The number of drug-related deaths recorded across the Forth Valley will be confirmed later. In 2024, 49 people died due to drugs in Clackmannanshire, Falkirk and Stirling. The funeral of a teenager who was found dead in Woodland in Stenhousemuir is being held later. Family and friends have paid tribute to 16-year-old Jasmine Ferguson. And a new group of volunteers who will support veterans across Scotland are being trained in Stirling. SAFA provides help to the armed forces community.
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1: Alloa Athletic picked up another win in the Challenge Cup last night. The Wasps beat Hibsby 4-1. Meanwhile, Stirling Albion drew 1-1 at home to Cumbernauld Colts. Celtic Chief Executive Michael Nicholson says he will support manager Martin O'Neill despite a difficult start to the season. O'Neill said he needed time to reflect on his future following their second defeat in a week against rivals Rangers. A new Scotland boss Sebastian Pocognoli is excited by the balance he has within his playing group. His first squad includes 8 uncapped players. Pocognoli tells Sky Sports News he's impressed with what he's seen so far.
3: There's some new faces and young lads, and I think we have a good mix, and we need to make sure that the balance stay right and to keep what make the Scotland team really strong. It was the cohesion and a really proper DNA in the team, and this need to stay.
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0: As it just said, live from Cakebox in Falkirk. It's 7:33 Wednesday, the 23rd of September. It's a bit kind of drizzly out there this morning.
6: But it's nice and sunny in here.
0: Yes, it really is.
6: Anywhere where there's sugar.
0: We've got a lovely view outside, lovely panoramic view. We could do live weather reports all morning, basically.
6: Yeah, it's miserable just now. Stay in bed unless you need a cake and yes, come down to Cake Box.
0: Exactly. Right, too early for this morning. We're chatting about the little things that make you late. You know, it's the tiny little things that can keep you from being right on time until you are, like, massively late.
6: Probably if you're just cosy in bed, which is the big one, isn't it? You've got a hot water bottle, you can find yourself a good position and your back doesn't ache.
0: So, not like missing the alarm, no traffic, not these sort of excuses, the tiny little things, you know, looking for your keys, choosing what coat to wear. In my thing this morning, I was almost running late because I had to dig out my winter jacket because it was raining.
6: I noticed that. You never wear a jacket. I've just realised you've got one on. That's weird. It doesn't look right, Brad.
0: The reason is because we're down at Cape Box in Falkirk and there was a little bit of a walk from where the car is to where we are getting into the shop. So I didn't want to get wet.
6: Okay, well, obviously,
0: and
6: that's why you
0: were closing it down.
6: It's
0: silly o'clock this morning.
6: It's like someone just poured a bucket of water
0: on it. It was, so that was the whole reason. So you can get in touch with your little things that make you late this morning. Use your way to apply. 0330838131 is the WhatsApp number via the Central FM app. And we'll do some Inner City the other side of this from Sabrina. This is Taste.
7: I leave quite an impression. 5 feet to be exact.

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0: And we are talking this morning about the little things, the little small things that make you late. Not like traffic, nothing like that, but little silly things. You forgot to pick up your packed lunch, that kind of idea. Mine this morning was the jacket.
2: I think that's okay, though. I think you'd have survived without it.
0: But you are in shock still, you know, the fact that I have a jacket.
2: I think it's a very unusual thing. I mean, if you'd come out with a body warmer and a hood, I would have been less surprised.
0: But, okay.
2: You know, I'm not sure how I feel about it.
0: All right,
2: I mean, I don't know what we're going to be like in the winter. In the winter last year, you had no jacket. You just go from the car to the studio and that was
0: it. Yeah, car to the studio and that's it.
2: Are you just generally warm-blooded?
0: Yeah, as are you, yes.
2: No, but extra warm-blooded.
0: I must be, yeah.
2: I'm such a scientist. I've just embarrassed myself. Are you, as opposed to cold-blooded? What creatures are cold-blooded?
0: Frogs, I think.
2: Right, okay. So
0: I mean, I might be wrong. Anybody that's doing biology just now, you're probably able to tell us, but I'm sure... like reptiles are cold-blooded. Yes.
2: Right, okay, so you're not right. Okay,
0: I'm not a reptile.
2: I do feel we've gone down the path.
0: I do. I feel like
2: we're floundering.
0: I feel like it's some sort of not even a backhand compliment. It's just a backhanded comment.
2: Right. Okay. But I'm allowed. I feel we're at that point in our relationship.
0: Fair enough.
2: I do, really.
0: Anyway, Julia's been on this morning. She says, Julia. I'm always late in the morning because I have to run back upstairs because I'm convinced I've either left my straighteners or something else on in the house, run round to find that I haven't actually done that, and then I'm already running late.
2: But I do feel that's just being careful. Because in your other life, you're a firefighter, aren't you?
0: Yes, that's true.
2: And that is
0: true,
2: one of the things that causes catastrophe.
0: It is. So, I would rather you were late for work than come back and your house had burned down.
2: Exactly.
0: Yeah.
2: Exactly.
0: There you go. Realising you've got no clean socks, it says no name on the texts. Oh, come on.
2: Nobody would know, though. Like, who would know? Unless they're, like, been lying on the floor for, like, days.
0: Just turn them inside out. They'll be fine.
2: Oh, no.
0: What?
2: Please tell me you don't turn your socks inside out. I don't want to know.
0: Not this morning.
2: Okay.
0: I'm joking, I don't. Just for clarity. Anyway.
2: Thank you,
0: we are down at Cake Box in Falkirk. We're going to be here live until 10 o'clock this morning. If you are passing, give us a wave. You will not miss us. And we'll sort some Dido and Cammy Barnes out after the latest on the roads to come next on Central FM.
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14: Still that usual morning congestion taking place on North Lanarkshire M80. That's northbound from Mullinsfarne up to Castlecary. Going by Cumbernauld if you're heading to the Forth Valley this morning. Stirling Town Centre, still a tad slow on Burmuir Road. That's leaving the Craigs roundabout, heading up to Stirling train station. Free flowing just north of Stirling on the A9 Henderson Street in Bridge of Allen. Then over to Camelin, the A803 Glasgow Road is busy but moving eastbound towards the Camelin roundabout, and in Falkirk it is a tad slow on the A904 Grangemouth Road eastbound towards the Westfield roundabout just at Falkirk Stadium. That's the latest. I'm Katie Doran. There'll be more travel for you on the way in about 40 minutes.
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0: Kickboxing Full Kick with Cammy Barnes. This Highlander Runaway, you're on with Brad Shaz and Andrew. It's Central FM. It's starting to get a little bit brighter for Wednesday morning, which is good. 8:05. I don't know if you've seen last night, there was a massive announcement in the Taylor Swift camp.
1: Oh, now do tell. I heard a whisper about this.
0: Yeah, so Taylor has announced Patient Zero, the new single, out on Friday. This was following a countdown that was on our website all yesterday, by the way. So, looking quite forward to that. We'll sort out some Taylor Swift after 8 and some Bebe Rexha, and Andrew is here with the news next.
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8: It's 8 o'clock now with the latest news across the Forth Valley. Here's Andrew Baxter.
10: Scotland's drug-related death figures are being published this morning. In 2024, 49 people died due to drugs in Clackmannanshire, Falkirk and Stirling. More than 1,000 drug-related deaths were recorded in Scotland in 2024. Paul Heaton is from Falkirk Alcohol and Drug Partnership.
11: Working alongside people with lived experience, we are shaping services that meet local needs through initiatives such as our naloxone programme, harm reduction work and rehabilitation supports. We're helping people stay safe and build positive futures.
10: Family and friends of a Stenhousemuir teenager are gathering today for her funeral. The body of 16-year-old Jasmine Ferguson was found in Woodland earlier this month. A funeral's being held at Falkirk Crematorium this lunchtime. A fundraiser has also been launched for her family. A new group of volunteers who will support veterans across Scotland are being trained in Stirling. SAFER provides help to the armed forces community. The trainees will join nearly 200 volunteers across the country. A new Scotland manager, Sebastian Pogognoli, is excited by the balance he has within his playing group. His first squad includes 8 uncapped players. Pogognoli tells Sky Sports News he's impressed with what he's seen so far.
12: There's some new faces and young lads, and I think we have a good mix, and we need to make sure that the balance stay right and to keep what make the Scotland team really strong. It was the cohesion and a really proper DNA in the team, and this need to stay.
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10: A wet start across the Forth Valley before a dry and bright day with highs of 16 degrees Celsius. That's the latest. I'm Andrew Baxter.
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0: Sunday.
1: Well, it's not quite sun in the sky, but at least it is lighter than it was a wee while back. I don't quite feel like I'm looking out into darkness.
2: No, it was quite a mystery.
1: It was, yeah. We are live down at Kate Box in Falkirk, just by the kind of bus terminus on Newmarket Street this morning.
2: And we are surrounded by the most incredible looking cakes. I think we've shown great restraint.
1: Well, I've deliberately not been looking at them, to be honest, because if I looked at them, I probably wouldn't be able to speak because I'd be salivating so much.
2: It's not even that. Like, see, once we eventually dive into them, the sugar rush is going to be... We will not be responsible for what comes out our mouths and the radio.
1: I mean, there might not be able to be anything coming out our mouths because it might be
2: stuffed full.
1: Yes, exactly. There might be people listening going, why did you not get them cakes sooner?
2: Maybe. We'll give it a go.
1: Yeah, so we're going to be live down here until 10 o'clock this morning. So if you're passing, give us a bit of a wave. We'll sort some BB Rex out, a new John Legend, the other side of some Taylor just now. This is Shake It Off. Good morning.
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0: Wake up local. Live. And we are live down at Kickbox in Falkirk for Wake Up Local Live. Here till 10 o'clock this morning. Looking at those wonderful cakes, I've actually just been...
2: You had a little peruse.
0: I did, and I went, I had to sit back down again.
2: Your order.
0: Pretty much. It's from like the roof to the floor is what the order's sitting at the moment. So I'm going to need to narrow it down a bit more.
2: You're getting a bit greasy.
0: I am, just
2: honestly,
0: a little bit.
2: I don't want to have to peel you off the
0: ceiling. Anyway, want to chat about potentially the most unnecessary use of technology that I've seen in a long time.
2: Okay.
0: So you know how you get massive drones, they use them for farming, if you maybe watched Clarkson's Farm recently, they were showing them, or they're used for washing down solar panels and stuff like that. Well, someone's found another use for one.
2: Right.
0: Giving a dog a shower.
2: No.
0: Yeah. There's footage going around social media of this absolutely humongous drone hovering over a dog, which, by the way...
2: It's a little bit scary for the little doggy.
0: Well, that's just the way to say. Kudos to the dog. I've not been scared of this thing, because I think I would be, especially when it's spraying you with water. Absolutely no.
2: I'm not, no. I don't think the wee doggies I know would like that.
0: So it was apparently designed to clean a load of solar panels in China, and they've decided that this option of washing the dog's actually a bit of use of it.
2: I suppose if the dog's running away or just running around, you can just keep... Yeah. It's like under its own little cloud of rain.
0: I would love to have been in the room where they decided, so instead of using it for its proper use, let's go and wash Tam the dog or something.
2: Probably someone said it as a joke and then
0: probably,
2: they were like,
0: yeah.
2: Hey, that's not a bad idea.
0: Yeah. So, I suppose what they ask is this morning, what is the most ridiculous thing you've used technology for?
2: I barely get to use it.
0: Well,
2: you're lucky if I actually get
0: you're lucky if your phone actually works.
2: Is this a bugbear with you, isn't it?
0: You'll message Shaz and you'll not get a message back for about 8 hours because it's only just delivered then. I'd be quicker carrying tying a note to a pigeon than firing it off to you.
2: Do you know what? I didn't even know that they brought out the 18, haven't they, and the iPhone, and I'm like over 10 back from that. So things are starting to not work.
0: Do you know they're building houses with the phone you've got at the
2: moment?
0: Are
2: they?
0: Yes.
2: I like it. I'm sticking with it.
0: Fair enough. That's
2: just
0: absolutely fine.
2: Just phone me.
0: Yes. I take it a bus has just arrived in Falkirk because we've got lots and lots of people just walking past just now. Yes.
2: Do you know, if I was coming into work and I was walking past Kate Box and I saw this, look, their guys are looking
0: they're
2: in there. They're going,
0: in,
2: I fancy one
0: they're
2: of
0: like,
2: them.
0: Yep.
2: I fancy he's listening.
0: Yeah, so we're down here. You can come and see us. You can have a look at those incredible cakes. Honestly, you will want one, two, maybe even four. And whilst you're doing that, we're going to get the tunes back on Central FM. Some George Ezra, the other side of this, new from John Legend. This is Daylight on Central FM. Good morning.

0: Chad, Shaz and Andrew, we are still live down at Cake Box in Falkirk. It is incredible down here. It's so, so good. I feel like I'm just tasting cake and I've not even managed to taste it yet. I'm so much willpower this morning not to go, want that one, and give it to me now, pretty much.
1: It's impressive. And you know the wonderful thing about Cake Box is, you know, they do little slices as well. They're quite substantial slices,
0: yes,
1: to be honest.
0: Aren't they? Yeah.
1: And so if you're just like walking past and you're like, do you know what? I fancy something sweet for after my tea tonight. Or if you're trying to, if you're in the bad books with your significant other, I know what'll cheer them up and get me in the good books. Come into Cake Box, buy a slice of cake.
0: Do that.
1: So it's not just for occasions, although they do the most incredible array of cakes for occasions. And you can just buy a little slice, a big slice.
0: Yes, we're going to do a taste soon. We're just holding off as late as possible because I think if we try one, we're going to need another, I think. So, we will give our honest opinion, which is always going to be good, in the next kind of wee while. We're chatting just now, though, about the things that you would use technology for that's the most ridiculous thing.
1: Have you seen Holly's?
0: I've seen Holly's, yeah, Holly. Holly needs to go back to school and maybe do a little bit of geography, I think.
1: I think Holly is a woman after my own heart, I have to say.
0: Holly said she uses Google Maps to walk around the corner because she doesn't trust herself.
1: Sometimes, though, if you're in a place that you don't know, and, you know, it helps a lot.
0: Oh, it does,
1: I rely so heavily on my little Australian voice on my very old phone. You know that's true.
0: I know it's true. Dean has been on saying, I use my phone calculator for basic addition. Apparently my brain is now decorative.
1: Just decorative, nothing.
0: Must be.
1: It's very pretty brain.
0: That's it. Keep them coming in this morning. 0330-838-1031. That's our number on the WhatsApp. You can get us via the Central FM app. We will sort some sauce and candy stating and Teddy swims out in the next few minutes.
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7: Still that morning congestion, the usual for this time of day, northbound on North Lanarkshire M80 as you go from Mullinsburn up to Castlecary, going by Cumbernauld headed towards the Forth Valley. You will find southbound on Falkirk M9, it is getting busy and slow, that's as you're coming southbound from the M876 down towards Grangemouth. Busy and slow both ways on the Kincardine Bridge due to roadworks. Temporary lights are in place, moving well though nearby on the Clackmannanshire Bridge. Over to Stirling Town Centre, still rather slow on Birmingham Road, leaving the Craigs roundabout, heading up to Stirling train station. It's a tad slow elsewhere in Stirling on the A9 Causeway Head Road, going towards the Causeway Head roundabout. And then going to the A904 in Falkirk Grangemouth Road, queuing eastbound in towards the Westfield roundabout. That's the latest. I'm Katie Doran. More travel for you on the way in about 40 minutes.
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0: Teddy Swims, Mr. Know-It-All. At Central FM, you're on with Brad, Shaz and Andrew. Wednesday morning, 8:32. Source and Candy Station before that, you've got The Love. And we are live down at Cake Box in the Falkirk. These cakes are looking absolutely incredible. We'll chat more about that and get some Backstreet Boys on in the next few minutes. Right now, though, 8:32, here's Andrew Baxter.
1: The number of drug-related deaths recorded across the Forth Valley will be confirmed later. In 2024, 49 people died due to drugs in Clackmannanshire, Falkirk and Stirling. The funeral of a teenager who was found dead in Woodland in Stenhousemuir is being held later. Family and friends have paid tribute to 16-year-old Jasmine Ferguson. And a new group of volunteers who will support veterans across Scotland are being trained in Stirling. SAFER provides help to the armed forces community.
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1: Alloa Athletic picked up another win in the Challenge Cup last night. The Wasps beat Hibsby 4-1. Meanwhile, Stirling Albion drew 1-1 at home to Cumbernauld Colts. Celtic Chief Executive Michael Nicholson says he will support manager Martin O'Neill despite a difficult start to the season. O'Neill said he needed time to reflect on his future following their second defeat in a week against rivals Rangers. A new Scotland boss Sebastian Pocognoli is excited by the balance he has within his playing group. His first squad includes 8 uncapped players. Pocognoli tells Sky Sports News he's impressed with what he's seen so far.
3: There's some new faces and young lads, and I think we have a good mix, and we need to make sure that the balance stay right and to keep what make the Scotland team really strong. It was the cohesion and a really proper DNA in the team, and this need to stay.
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0: Well then, we are still down in a rather dry Falkirk now.
6: Well, that's a relief to one hour, isn't it?
0: It is, isn't it? We're down at Cake Box Falkirk. If you don't know what this place is, it's absolutely amazing.
6: I mean, we are just rammed with cakes here. And just to let you know, they are all hand-decorated.
0: Yes.
6: There is cream galore, and they're all so different as well.
0: Yeah, and they're all egg-free as well, which apparently makes them a lot
6: lighter,
0: a bit more, you know, soft and stuff.
6: There's good and bad to that, because they're very light, which means that
0: you can have more of
6: you'll
0: them.
6: End up wanting another
0: yes,
6: slice.
0: Exactly. So we are going to do a taste very, very soon. We just thought we'd let it get to a bit more of a sociable time to eat cake.
6: we might be a little bit hyper otherwise.
0: Yes, exactly.
6: We are cake eating frenzy soon.
0: So we're going to have a chat all about the cakes in the next few minutes. Yes, we are. But first, here's the back.

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0: And we are still down here at Katie Box in Falkirk. It is incredible. And we are joined by Katie Box owner, manager, runner,
3: proprietor. All things Katie Box.
4: All things Katie Box.
5: just say my name. That's no problem. How are we doing this morning? All right?
0: Yeah, we're good. Yeah. How are you?
5: Living the dream as always. Living the dream as always.
3: Excellent. And I was asking, are you actually living dream? And you were like, yeah.
5: Absolutely. Absolutely. You need to believe what you're doing. You need to have fun all the time. You know what I mean?
0: That's good.
5: A positive outlook on life helps.
0: Well, that's it. So we're here today to chat about Cake Box, you know, get the awareness out. If people are going, what is Cake Box? You know, tell us a little bit about what the company does.
5: Yeah. I won't bore you to tears. Don't worry. I'll give you a little whistle stop tour. So Cake Box, we're an egg-free cake business. 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We do treats. So, you know, a lot of the time, if you've not got an event coming up, you can pop in, treat yourself to like a wee slice of cake, cupcakes, mini cheesecakes, loads of different varieties, a little bit of everything for anyone to enjoy. And we do like a click and collect service. Mm-hmm. We do deliveries. We're on all the platforms. So it's just a business where you can conveniently come and get cakes, whether it's on the same day or you're ordering for the future, and there's usually something for everyone to enjoy.
0: And who doesn't like a cake?
5: Exactly.
3: So, but when you come in, when customers come in, do you learn all about their occasion, or that do they tell you what they're actually buying the cake for?
5: Yeah, absolutely. I mean, a lot of the time when somebody's coming in, I like to, I'm quite talkative.
3: As you've all...
0: We never guess.
5: Yeah.
3: We love it.
5: You know, I love to get involved and find out, you know, what's going on, what's the occasion, is it somebody's birthday, do they have any plans for the birthday? Because ultimately, you know, a cake, as much as you can come in and get a wee slice of cake, when you're coming in for an actual event, a birthday or a wedding or, you know, you're making us part of your special day.
0: Yes.
5: And we really appreciate that. So, you know, I want to get as involved as possible and make sure that our cake adds to that special occasion and you remember that, you know what, not only was the cake amazing, but, you know, the people at Cake Box are really helpful when, you know, somewhere we'd like to go back.
3: I think it's wonderful as well because if you're providing a cake for an event and then everybody, the family members or whoever is at the event, and then they'll be like, where did you get that cake? And then you get business through that way. You know, it's really, it's word of mouth and everything.
0: Exactly.
3: And you can't deny an amazing cake. If there is an amazing cake there, then people want to know where that came
0: from. They do, they really do. So there's a load out, I'm going to put you on the spot here, okay?
5: Go on.
0: But there's a load of cakes right in front of us just now in these lovely fridges. If you were to pick one right now.
3: Oh no.
0: What are you going for? That's
5: I would go for probably me. I would go for the red velvet.
0: The red velvet.
5: The red velvet slice.
0: Strong choice.
5: Or the pistachio. Do you know what it is? The problem is that if you get bored of one slice, you just move on to a different flavour.
3: You were saying that.
5: That is the issue.
3: You were saying that.
5: You just don't stop.
3: Because it's vast and wide. I mean, it really is.
0: I know.
3: Absolutely amazing. And do you go with the trends? Because, you know, like pistachio is quite trendy.
5: Do
3: you keep up with all that?
5: Yeah, we try to. We are a franchise of over about 300 branches. So everything does come down from head office in terms of what we're going to put out.
0: Okay.
5: But a lot of the time, they are quite good to stick with the trends. Like, for example, the Dubai chocolate stuff is still trending.
0: Yeah.
5: We've still got the Dubai chocolate stuff out. Halloween's coming up soon. We'll have a Halloween range.
0: Oh, amazing.
5: As the lead up to Christmas starts, we'll have Christmas themed cakes for which you can get your pre-orders in any time.
3: We'll be open
5: right up to the bells. And I think we try to be as on brand and on trend as we can be. I think naturally we tend to do all right.
3: And they're all hand decorated, aren't they? There's real art to these cakes.
5: Yes, all handmade on site. I think a lot of people maybe think because there's so many cakes, you know, they must be frozen or something.
3: No, you couldn't.
5: We hand decorate absolutely everything you see individually by hand on site. It's like a mini factory in the kitchen at times.
0: Wow.
3: Yeah.
5: Just constantly making cakes, you know. it takes skill, and you know, I'm very lucky to have the team I have, and we all work together and do what we can to make sure that the cakes are looking beautiful.
0: And brilliant.
3: You were telling us as well about the photo cakes. So if someone's got a photo that they just love, you can pop that on there as
5: absolutely,
3: well.
5: Absolutely, absolutely. So our catalogue consists of around maybe 200 different styles and designs of cakes. So we have different shapes, sizes, flavours. Like I say, we do the wedding cakes, the corporate platters, but we also have cakes where you might really want a certain theme.
3: Yeah.
5: We might not do that exact theme, but we have a vast variety of photo cakes.
0: Yes.
5: So you can edit the photo, you can edit the colourings, the choice.
0: Oh, amazing.
5: As you can see in the fridge at the moment, the K-pop Demon Hunter is a kid symbol of that. So, you know, we've made like
3: That's
5: a K-pop
3: brilliant.
5: Demon Hunter theme.
0: Amazing.
5: So yeah, there's really is something
0: it's
5: for
0: everyone.
5: It's
0: almost like an endless possibility, really.
5: Yeah, exactly, exactly. And you know, if there's something on the website that's maybe not quite what you're looking for, you can come in and we can try and maybe change it around. You know, sometimes people will come in and they're maybe allergic to berries, and the cake design has berries on it. Obviously, we can take them off, and we try to be as accommodating as possible.
0: Do you know, that's incredible.
3: Real personal touch, isn't
5: it? Yeah, 100%.
3: Wonderful.
0: Amazing. Right, what we're going to do, we'll continue chatting in a little bit, but we're going to get some music back on just now. This is Calvin Harris and Jazzy and Satisfy.

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1: And we are still down at Kate Box in Falkirk, joined by Hamid here, and we're, you've got something exciting to tell us.
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2: 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But we'll be accommodating as we can, and we look forward to hopefully seeing all of our cake fridges being empty.
1: Oh, amazing. So yeah, good listening. Cake Box, when it opens for the rest of the week, jump down, say that you heard this on Central FM, and you can have a wee slice of cake for yourself for absolutely nothing. And if you've never tried it before, it's a perfect opportunity to get your nashers around a good bit of cake.
3: I think probably what would be the most difficult thing when people come down is just what on earth are they going to pick?
1: Yes.
3: Because there is so much choice.
1: How long have we been in here this morning? I still haven't chosen.
3: I know.
2: Yeah. There is a lot of choice. And I think we do try to make it as difficult as possible, so you buy more than one. You know, it's good because, you know, you can come into a steady routine. It can be your kind of weekly treat or bi-weekly treat. You come in, you've tried maybe the strawberry delight, the vanilla sponge. Next time you might want to try a tiramisu or a biscoff or a pistachio. So it just means that, again, you don't get sick of the same thing, you know? You have a bit of an option.
3: No chance.
1: Thanks for having us down here this morning. It's been incredibly
3: really
1: fun. We're still here for another hour or so. If you don't know so far, we'll recap that amazing offer in the next kind of 10, 20 minutes or so that we have just heard. And we'll sort some Benson Boone out on Central FM soon.
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17: The M876 in Falkirk is really congested this morning. This is taking place at junction 2 of the M876 just at Glenbarvie, tailing back to the M9. Busy and slow both ways on the Kincardine Bridge. That's due to roadworks. Temporary lights are in place. Clackmannanshire Bridge nearby checks out well for you. North Lanarkshire M80 northbound, still that morning congestion from Mullinsburn up to Castlecary going by Cumbernauld. Then going to the A907 Alloa Road in Stirling. Busy but moving, heading towards the Causeway Head roundabout, going by Causeway Head Park. Towards that same roundabout, the A9 Causeway Head Road is queuing. Then going to Falkirk Town Centre, it's busy but it's moving on Graham's Road, quite near Dalderse Avenue. And then in Lauriston, just east of Falkirk, the A803 free flows. That's the latest. I'm Katie Doran. There'll be more travel for you in about 40 minutes.
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1: Benson Boone, Beautiful Things. This is Central FM just before 9. We are still live down at Kickbox Falkirk as part of Wake Up Local Live. It is so fun down here, and I think I've chosen the cake I'm looking for.
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1: 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After 9, we'll get some Katy Perry on, Taylor Swift as well, and the latest news with Andrew is next.
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17: The number of drug-related deaths recorded across the Forth Valley will be confirmed later. In 2024, 49 people died due to drugs in Clackmannanshire, Falkirk and Stirling. Across Scotland, over 1,000 people lost their life to drugs in 2024. Paul Heaton is from Falkirk Alcohol and Drug Partnership.
18: Tackling harm is everyone's responsibility, whether that's through supporting a loved one, challenging stigma, or helping people access the support they need.
17: The funeral of a teenager who was found dead in Woodland in Stenhousemuir is being held later. 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Stirling is being used as the base for a new group of volunteers at Armed Forces charity SAFA. They'll join nearly 200 people across Scotland who are providing support to members of the Armed Forces community. Harriet Brace is from the charity.
0: Our volunteers are crucial to making sure that we can be there for the Armed Forces community, however they might need us, and ultimately ensuring that veterans and their families in Scotland have tailored support and never have to battle alone.
17: And Dalo Athletic picked up another win in the Challenge Cup last night. The Wasps beat Hibs B 4-1. Meanwhile, Stirling Albion drew 1-1 at home to Cumbernauld Colts.
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17: Dry and bright today across the Forth Valley with a few sunny spells and highs of 16 degrees Celsius. That's the latest. I'm Andrew Baxter.
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1: Good morning. It's a decent day across Forth Valley. Sun's just trying to come out there, which is nice.
2: It's peaking.
1: It is. We've got a lovely panoramic view of Falkirk. We're live down at Cakebox this morning here till 10. And we just found out that if you mention Central FM and you come and visit Cakebox here in Falkirk for the rest of the week, you could potentially get yourself a free slice of cake.
2: How nice is that?
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2: Any
1: just
2: excuse.
1: At Cakebox in Falkirk. So make sure, if you're listening just now and you are coming down before the end of the week and you're popping in, you mention Central FM and you could get yourself a free slice of
2: your
1: cake.
2: Choice,
1: of your choice as well. So it's not just going, that's the one. There, you can pick. And
2: pick
1: there is
2: like.
1: A massive selection to choose from as well. So we'll chat a little bit more about that in the next few minutes. Getting some Taylor Swift on as well. And this right now is Katy Perry. Good morning.
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0: Now, if you're a Swiftie, Patient Zero landing with us on Friday, her brand new single, The First, as a properly married woman, by the way.
1: Oh, I never even thought of that. You you're go. Right. Yeah. You'll be first in the queue, massive Swiftie that you are, friend.
0: We are live. That was almost
1: live,
0: the same
1: live,
0: with the man
1: live.
0: There, yeah. Down at Cake Box in Falkirk. If you don't know where we are, if you know where the buses drop you off, just kind of by the Big Asda.
1: Right.
0: We're right next door there. You can't miss it. It is a massive panoramic front with Cake Box written all over and lots of cakes inside, literally. If you miss it, then I would probably try and find somewhere to get your eyes checked.
1: I was going to say, head for the opticians. Yes. So if you're heading home for the bus or, you know, heading off the bus and you think, I fancy a wee something.
0: Getting
1: lovely.
0: Off the bus, going to work, why not get yourself a bit of a cake for, you know, a wee cheeky, you know, 11s or something like that.
1: Yeah, or if you're trying to schmooze with the boss,
0: that's it.
1: Buy them one of these cakes.
0: Yes.
1: It'll work wonders.
0: It will,
1: promotion,
0: yeah. Exactly, you're looking for
1: week.
0: That promotion, then sort your boss out with a bit of a cake. Have one for yourself as well, obviously. But yeah, we're down here. And if you do pop in before the end of the week and you mention Central FM, you're going to nab yourself a free slice of cake of your choice. And there is a plethora of choice.
1: I do feel, though, that you might have a problem with logistics here because the choice is so wide and vast that you might have a bit of a back up through the door.
0: Do you not reckon? Do you get people standing going, I don't know what I want?
2: Yeah, we do have that.
1: Yeah. But do you direct them a little bit?
2: Definitely. If I can see that somebody's kind of looking around and they're a bit unsure, I'll maybe jump in there and see what they normally like to have, if they've maybe tried us before, and maybe direct them to what I would maybe recommend for them. The good thing is, although there is a lot of options and it does give people a lot more choice, if it does confuse them, we are here to guide them and make sure that, you know.
1: Because I'm imagining that you have tasted every single one on multiple occasions.
2: There,
1: the guilty look in his eye there, didn't you?
2: There is not a flavour, unfortunately, that I have not tasted more than once. It's quite difficult if you're in the cake business. And not eating cake is very, very hard.
0: Very hard.
2: And I enjoy them all thoroughly, and that's even worse.
1: So plenty of trips to the gym, eh?
2: Ah, non-stop. Non-stop membership in every gym.
1: Revolving door.
0: Yeah, but listen, if you fancy, you know, a cake for a special occasion coming up, or even just a bit of a sweet tooth for your Wednesday night, pop into Cake Box in Falkirk. There's one in Stirling as well. You've just opened that one not too long ago.
2: Stirling opened up at the start of August, coming up for two months now. So plenty of cake available in Stirling and Falkirk. Like I say, we're doing our collab with yourselves until the end of the week.
0: Yeah.
2: So come in, get yourself a wee slice of cake. We've always got cakes in the display ready to go. So if anybody's rushing around last minute, they can pop in, get a cake there and then. We do an express click and collect service. We've also got like your candles and balloons and everything.
0: Of course, yeah. So you need that. It's literally a one-stop shop for party experience.
2: For everything. And if you've had the Asian sweets before, like your galab jammins and laddus.
0: Oh, I love galab jammin.
2: We do have a lot of Ambala stock too.
0: Oh.
2: So we've got everything. And one thing that's a bit unique, we offer cake bags. And people always ask, what are they?
1: They're
2: basically bags that zip down with a square bottom. So you can actually put your cake inside
0: that's
2: the bag
0: clever.
2: And take it away.
1: That's what, so you just get your cake bag and then just keep coming back.
2: And just keep coming back.
1: It empties out, listen, you come back for more.
0: That sounds incredible. So yeah, make sure that you're heading down. And if you do want that free slice, it's Cake Box Falkirk for that. Remember to mention Central FM if you are coming down. And we'll do some minute work in the next few. And this is Christina Aguilera, Genie in a Bottle on Central FM.

0: Men at Work, Down Under, Central FM with Christina Aguilera and Genie in a Bottle. Before that, you are waking up with Brad Shaz and Andrew. We are live down at Cake Box in Falkirk, and we've just had a slice of what I can only describe as the largest slice of cake I've probably had in a long time, but also the most lightest. Like, it feels like you were just like eating air almost.
1: Yeah.
0: This could be dangerous.
1: They look so beautiful. It was almost sacrilege to tuck in. But we went for the mixed sprinkles.
0: Yeah.
1: And honest to goodness.
0: It's absolutely fantastic.
1: To have cake at 9:20 in the morning and to want more is unbelievable.
0: This is a fantastic Wednesday morning.
1: It's like the best ever, isn't it? I do have to pull you up, though.
0: All right, okay, what have I done?
1: Because there was a white chocolate triangle there.
0: There was a nice wee slice of chocolate on the top, yeah.
1: I've always had you down as quite a mannerly gentleman.
0: Uh-huh.
1: Yeah, a mannerly fella.
0: Okay, yep.
1: And he didn't even say, Shaz, would you like that chocolate triangle? He just went right in there.
0: I'm sorry, if you're not fast, you're well and truly last. Wake up!

0: Up with Brad, Shaz and Andrew.
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16: Starting on North Lanarkshire M80, you will find now that traffic is beginning to ease at Cumbernauld, heading up to Castlecary as you make your way up to the Forth Valley. The M876 is busy and slow southbound, quite near the M9 merge in Falkirk. Then over to Dunblane, it's checking out well for you on the A9 southbound as you make your way down to the Cure roundabout. Busy and slow both directions on the Kincardine Bridge, that's due to roadworks. Temporary lights are in place very nearby the Clackmannanshire Bridge, free flows. Falkirk Town Centre, busy but moving on Graham's Road, quite near Daldars Avenue. And then over to elsewhere in Falkirk, the A904 Grangemouth Road eastbound is slow towards the Westfield roundabout, just at the Falkirk Stadium. That's the latest. I'm Katie Doran. There'll be more travel for you on the way in about 40 minutes.
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0: Down at Kickbox here in Stirling. And apparently, this is one for you, Chaz.
3: Right.
0: Today is the start of the winter equinox. So it's officially autumn today.
3: Okay.
0: This is you.
3: I'm autumn.
0: Well, you love that sort of thing.
3: I do. I do love that sort of thing. Because to my mind now, we're in Halloween
0: season
3: territory.
0: Yeah.
3: Yeah, that's
0: well,
3: it.
0: This morning it was absolutely pouring down. I'm glad it's dried up and the sun's kind of come out. It's a nice-ish day. In fact, it's a perfectly sensible day. Too warm now for this jacket that I've brought with me today.
3: You always have to have a jacket in reserve.
0: Well, don't do jackets.
3: You've done it today. Stuck with it. Yeah, so we are officially out of summer.
0: We're officially out of summer. Into autumn. Into autumn today, yeah.
3: Okay, how do you feel about that, Brad?
0: Sad.
3: Because
0: it's going to get darker, colder, wetter. I'm not into it, to be honest.
3: Cozy is how it's going to be. You
0: get probably the perfect weather, though, for grabbing yourself a coffee and a slice of cake.
3: From Cake Box.
0: Yes.
3: In Falkirk.
0: See what I've done there?
3: I love that.
0: Was a segue and a half.
3: That was clever what you did there. Listen, cake is for every season. Let's not forget.
0: Yeah, or if you don't want coffee, hot chocolate and cake. That could be a good combo.
3: Just cake and cake.
0: Cake and cake, actually.
3: Personally.
0: I mean, with the slices here, one, they're humongous. Two, they feel like you're eating like
3: air.
0: Yeah,
3: they're
0: so tasty.
3: And we were asking, they also give details of what's in the cakes and the calories and stuff like that. You would be surprised, given the size of them, how, I mean, they're not calorie free, but they're definitely, they're sort of guilt free.
0: I would say, 50% guilt free.
3: Yeah, definitely. Definitely. Who cares anyway?
0: Yeah, who cares? So if you fancy some amazing cake, get yourself down to Cake Box in Falkirk for some free slices of cake if you mention Central FM by the end of the week. Or if you're in Stirling, there's Cake Box in Stirling where you can browse the humongous selection and loads of flavours that they have and sort yourself out some cake needs there. And we'll get some Tom Grennan on in the next few minutes. And this just now from Cammy Barnes. This is Let Me Down across the Forth Valley on Central FM for Wednesday morning.

0: Tom Grennan, and that is All These Nights with Cammy Barnes before that, and Let Me Down.
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0: So the sun is shining in Falkirk, and we are at Cake Box Falkirk. Still some incredible cakes, like, in this massive display in front of us, and we have tried a few, and they are incredible. Let's just say that.
2: That's the only word for it. Just keep saying incredible, incredible.
0: And if you are like, nah,
2: it can't be that good, come down and try, and you'll be blown away.
0: You can come down and try for completely free at Cake Box Falkirk until the end of the week. All you have to do is mention that you heard on Central FM that you can get a free slice of cake of your choosing. Obviously, terms and conditions apply. And it's up to, like, stock and stuff. If they don't have the cake there that you want, which I don't think they won't, because there is a...
2: Well, they've got the kitchen in the back.
0: Exactly.
2: So everything
0: it'll just come straight out. So make sure, if you've got the opportunity, get yourself down to Cake Box in Falkirk if you fancy some cake this week, because it's
2: I think
0: free.
2: It's very unlikely that you won't fancy cake.
0: I think that is very unlikely
2: as
0: well.
2: And there is fancy cake for fancying cake.
0: There is, exactly. We'll do some Take That in the next few minutes, and also a check-in on what's happening on the roads across the Forth Valley to come next.
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6: Three major Forth Valley routes running clear. That's the M80, M9 and M876, including on North Lanarkshire M80 now at Cumbernauld. Busy and slow both ways on the Kincardine Bridge due to roadworks. Temporary lights are in place. The Clackmannanshire Bridge nearby checks out well for you. Stirling Town Centre, it is rather slow, leaving the Craigs roundabout on Burmuir Road, heading up to Stirling train station. Just north of Stirling, Bridge of Allen A9 Henderson Street is a tad slow, quite near Bridge of Allen train station. Busy and slow now in Falkirk Town Centre on Graham's Road, quite near the Central Retail Park, as well as at Dalderse Avenue. And you're queuing elsewhere in Falkirk on the A904 Grangemouth Road. That's eastbound and towards the Westfield roundabout at Falkirk Stadium. That's the latest. I'm Katie Doran.
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0: Niall Horan and Tiesel Good, Central FM, and that's it from us down at Kickbox in Falkirk.
1: We've had such a brilliant morning.
0: I know. I am sugared out.
1: I don't think I'll ever be sugared out.
0: Oh, really? Okay. Cake has been absolutely fantastic. Remember as well, if you are out and about this week and you want to pop into Cakebox Falkirk, remember, just mention Central FM and you never know, they might get a cheeky wee slice of cake on offer for the rest of the week here. We're going to be somewhere brand new tomorrow.
1: We will be, yeah.
0: So all will be revealed tomorrow morning as part of our Wake Up Live local week. Stuart McCafferty is next, soundtracking the rest of your Wednesday. Have a good one in the sunshine.
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14: There's been a rise in the number of drug-related deaths recorded across the Forth Valley. Last year, 69 deaths were registered, up from the 49 recorded in 2024. Across Scotland, 1,133 deaths were recorded, a rise of 11%. Paul Heaton is from Falkirk Alcohol and Drug Partnership.
15: Tackling harm is everyone's responsibility, whether that's through supporting a loved one, challenging stigma,
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14: Family and friends of a Stenhousemuir teenager are gathering today for her funeral. The body of 16-year-old Jasmine Ferguson was found in Woodland earlier this month. A funeral's being held at Falkirk Crematorium this lunchtime. A fundraiser has also been launched for her family. A new group of volunteers who will support veterans across Scotland are being trained in Stirling. SAFER provides help to the armed forces community. The trainees will join nearly 200 volunteers across the country. A new Scotland manager, Sebastian Pogognoli, is excited by the balance he has within his playing group. His first squad includes 8 uncapped players. Pogognoli tells Sky Sports News he's impressed with what he's seen so far.
15: There's some new faces and young lads, and I think we have a good mix, and we need to make sure that the balance stay right, and to keep what make the Scotland team really strong. It was the cohesion and a really proper DNA in the team, and this need to stay.
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14: Dry and bright today across the Forth Valley with a few sunny spells and highs of 16 degrees Celsius. That's the latest. I'm Andrew Baxter.
2: Thank you, Andrew. So welcome to Wednesday morning across the Forth Valley. This is Stuart. And let's start it off with John Newman, a bit of Maya and Case of the X.
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John Newman, Merry-Go. I love that wee bit at the end. It gives me a wee sort of chill. Not quite the heebie-jeebies, but just like, oh, yeah, like that. Merry-Go, Central FM and Maya and Case of the X. So then Wednesday morning, Aya, how are you? Thanks very much to Brad, Shaz and Andrew. Of course, Brad and Shaz out and about this week. They're at a brand new location tomorrow. We'll chat about that during the show. We'll find out where they're going to be heading to. We'll get songs on from the likes of Hall & Oates. Got a brilliant Wonder Year sorted out for you soon. And right now, playing Miley Cyrus. This is Midnight Sky at Central FM.

0: It's a partnership that fully admits it. It was like a bit of a sliding doors moment for them. I think it was in a university in Chicago, I believe. I'm not quite 100% sure, but anyway, they were both students at the same college in America, and they sort of just met at lunchtime and then sort of hit it off. There's Daryl Hall, John Oates, and Private Eye. Just shows you, yeah, you make those friendships when you're at university or at school, and they last an absolute lifetime. This is Stuart on until 2 o'clock today. Savage Garden will get brand new stuff from Alex Warren in a couple of minutes, and an absolute belter, bit of a piano classic from Vanessa Carlton next.
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Savage Garden to the Moon and Back across the Forth Valley at Central FM for Wednesday morning. We're slipping back in time to a double O year in the Wonder Year this morning. And actually, I'm having a quick look at the songs that I've got lined up for you. There's a few tunes. There's one in particular that I'm looking forward to playing that's not been played a lot, but it was a hit back in the day. We'll get that on for you shortly. Before all that, some Adele locked and ready to go. And we'll get right now on the new single from Alex Warren. This is called Rescuer at Central FM.

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1: Adele and When We Were Young across the Forth Valley at Central FM, where we'll be slipping back in time in a matter of minutes on the one day. It was a year that things happened politically here in the Forth Valley. More on that during the next half hour or so. And it was also the year of Olympic Games. More on that and more clues coming up next.
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1: Right, let's get the Wonder Year on then for a Wednesday morning. It was a year that the Sydney Olympics took place and Inverness became a city.
2: The Wonder Year. The Wonder Year. With Stuart McCafferty.

Wednesday mornings, Wonder Year, there's Jessica Simpson, a song that I have not heard in ages, I absolutely adore. When that comes up in the Wonder Year, oh, I'm in my element. I think I'm in love with you and Black Legend, and you see the trouble with me. When were those hits? It was a year that Judith Keppel became the first person to win the top prize on Who Wants to Be a Millionaire. Talking of firsts, the first Big in Falkirk Arts Festival took place in this particular year. And also in politics, things were also centred in the Falkirk area, with Falkirk West having a by-election after the MP Dennis Canavan resigned. Eric Joyce retained the seat for Labour in that by-election, which, if memory serves right, was right at the beginning of December. If you think you know the year this morning, keep it under your hats, okay? We'll give you the answer just before 11 o'clock. We've got a couple of brilliant tunes which hopefully might identify the year for you. One from Daft Punk. One more!

Daft Punk, and There's One More Time at Central FM's Wonder Year, where it was a year that Monarch of the Glen was being shown on the TV for the very first time. Also, The Weakest Link made its debut. We talked about the Olympics. Actually, it was the year, the Sydney Olympics, where rower Steve Redgrave won his fifth consecutive gold medal. What else was going on? Oh, the big story in Soapland was 13-year-old Sarah Platt giving birth to a baby daughter called Bethany on Coronation Street. Maybe you remember that story. Remember you were watching it at the time as well. And talking of watching stuff at the cinema, it was X-Men and Mission Impossible 2 were the firm favourites, while Ridley Scott brought the historical epic Gladiator to the world. So any ideas in which year we slip back in time to? If you think you know, we'll give you the answer in a couple of minutes. It was a year also that we're all playing on PlayStation 2s because the PS2 became the best-selling games console of all time. And this was doing rather well too for Gabrielle.

0: Across the Forth Valley, you've got us on FM, also on DAB Digital Radio, or maybe you're listening to us online. Maybe one of those people that have got one of those smart speakers that are playing Central FM when you tell them to do it. Then thank you very much. However you are listening this morning, very much appreciated. In the world of music, Bob the Builder managed to get number one in this particular year, limiting Westlife's run of consecutive chart toppers to just 7. Oh, bless him. And also, finally, the likes of DVD players, they were finally replacing videos. It wouldn't last very long, would it? No, I mean, think about it. Wow. And also, you're wanting scooters. Those are the big crazies of this particular year. While the Queen Mother celebrated her 100th birthday. Songs and headlines today, we're playing the hits from 2000. Well done if you got it right. We'll get another one the year sorted out for you tomorrow, just around 25 to 11. And we'll check back in with Andrew Baxter. Latest news for the Forth Valley at 11 o'clock is on the way next.
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0: 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Let's get latest news with Andrew Baxter.
7: There's been a rise in the number of drug-related deaths recorded across the Forth Valley. 69 people lost their life to drugs last year in Clackmannanshire, Falkirk and Stirling. The number of drug-related deaths across Scotland has risen by 11%. Professor Katrina Matheson is from the University of Stirling.
16: We would like to see a fully functioning drug checking service, and that would provide people with direct information about the substances they may take and help to reduce harm. Unfortunately, progress on establishing these services has been too slow.
7: The funeral of a teenager who was found dead in Woodland in Stenhousemuir is being held later. Family and friends have paid tribute to 16-year-old Jasmine Ferguson. A fundraiser has also been launched for her family, with more than £6,000 donated so far. Stirling is being used as the base for a new group of volunteers at Armed Forces charity SAFA. They'll join nearly 200 people across Scotland who are providing support to members of the Armed Forces community. Harriet Brace is from the charity.
17: Our volunteers are crucial to making sure that we can be there for the Armed Forces community, however they might need us, and ultimately ensuring that veterans and their families in Scotland have tailored support and never have to battle alone.
7: And Alloa Athletic picked up another win in the Challenge Cup last night. The Wasps beat Hibs B 4-1. Meanwhile, Stirling Albion drew 1-1 at home to Cumbernauld Colts.
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7: Dry and bright today across the Forth Valley with a few sunny spells and highs of 16 degrees Celsius. That's the latest. I'm Andrew Baxter.
0: Thank you, Andrew. So, hour two of daytime is on. This is Stuart with the latest showbiz news in around 20 minutes' time. Let's kick this hour off with Daniel Powter.
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Sienna Spiro and Material Lover at Central FM. And whatever happened to Daniel Powter? If you remember, he was a guy that sang Bad Day, but also too was always wearing that beanie hat. I need to do a wee search to find out what he's getting up to these days, because, I mean, it was that song and that was that. But hey, one heck of a hit. Morning, this is Stuart's Hour 2 of Daytime here at Central FM, where we'll get something cool from one of the big films of the 1980s, which actually could have had a completely different star if it wasn't for one little thing. And right now, Justin Bieber, What Do You Mean, plays at Central FM.

0: from the Back to the Future films, which could have not had Michael J. Fox starring as Marty McFly, as Huey Lewis and the News and the Power of Love. Eric Stoltz, of course, was the first actor who was cast in that film. And if it wasn't for him walking backwards and not taking a stumble and being a bit too serious and dramatic, the filmmakers decided, nah, don't want him. So they managed to get Michael J., who's actually busy working on a US TV show called Family Ties, so much so he had to do a lot of his scenes at night, and then the next again day had to go and do his TV show commitments. Wow. But hey, it was that sliding doors moment that made him a huge, huge star. From that, Huey Lewis in the News at Central FM and The Power of Love. We will get latest showbiz news sorted out for you in just a matter of moments. And before that, we'll get on to Macy Gray next.
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1: Hello, it's Olivia with your entertainment news. And Taylor Swift has announced

0: That she's dropping a brand new single called Patient Zero, which comes out on Friday. Also, it was the world premiere of Tom Cruise's new film Digger in London. His pals Prince William, Kate and David Beckham were there. It's Tom's first original film in nearly a decade, and we asked what he loves most about his job.
1: I'm intense, but I'm very interested in life. I'm very interested in people and ability and every aspect of it. So it's never boring. Ever.
0: Tom also explains why he loves the collaborative process.
1: The beauty of making movies is that it's not just me, it's all of us. It's not about me, it's about us. And that's the beauty of making a movie. That's the beauty of art and creating together. And I enjoy creating.
0: You can catch Digger in cinemas from the 2nd of October. That's all for your entertainment news. Back with you soon.
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0: Got to be honest, it's a song every time I hear playing, I've always got a smile on my face. Shaboozy and the Bar Song. And Janet Jackson, All For You.
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0: Been a busy one all this week for the gang on breakfast. They've been out and about and they will be all this week across the Forth Valley. It was a trip to MKM on Monday. Yesterday, they were at the absolutely gorgeous Oak and Honey just off Manor Street in Falkirk. And, well, they literally rolled down Bank Street and stopped off at Newmarket Street. Kate Box in Falkirk was a location this morning for Brad and Shaz. And maybe you popped along and said hello. Yeah, or maybe you just think to, what's going on? Maybe you're catching a bus at Newmarket Street, or you're getting dropped off in Falkirk Town Centre. You're thinking, what's going on there? Yeah, they're doing a radio show. And that's what we've been doing all this week. Brad and Chaz, Wake Up Local Live, breakfast from 7 o'clock. So, they've got another location. They'll be heading to Stirling tomorrow. They will be at the Peak. So, no doubt after all those cakes, getting themselves all fit and trim and all that sort of stuff. But the team will be on your radio tomorrow morning and we wake up local live from the Peak in Stirling. They say we're going to be at locations all this week across the Forth Valley. Where will they be on Friday? You'll find out later on in the week. But yeah, they were at the wonderful... I always go past it when I'm walking in around town, around Falkirk Cake Box, and thinking, oh, that looks really nice. And hearing all about it this morning, I know for a fact now I need to stop off rather than actually just walk past it. So anyway, that's Brad and Chaz. They were live from there this morning as we got on brand new music right now. This is John Legend. It's Daylight at Central FM.

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glad to hear she's back touring again, Emily Sandé, and there's Next to Me from Central FM for Wednesday morning. Heading into lunchtime, this is Stuart McCafferty. I'm on till 2 today. We'll chat about what's happening later on this afternoon with Smithy. More on that after 12. Plus, before 12, the Sugar Babes, and this from Joe. It's End of the Beginning, Central FM.

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1: Sugar babes, and about you now. And I always add an extra the into Joe's single. It's just called End of Beginning, not End of the Beginning. Okay, just leave it like that. Yes. Sorry, I'll try and get it better done next time. But what I can promise is latest news at 12 with Andrew next.
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1: Let's get your midday news for the Ford Valley with all the details. Andrew Baxter.
12: There's been a rise in the number of drug-related deaths recorded across the Forth Valley. Last year, 69 deaths were registered, up from the 49 recorded in 2024. Across Scotland, 1,133 deaths were recorded, a rise of 11%. Paul Heaton is from Falkirk Alcohol and Drug Partnership.
13: Tackling harm is everyone's responsibility, whether that's through supporting a loved one, challenging stigma, or helping people access the support they need.
12: Family and friends of a Stenhousemuir teenager are gathering today for her funeral. The body of 16-year-old Jasmine Ferguson was found in Woodland earlier this month. A funeral's being held at Falkirk Crematorium this lunchtime. A fundraiser has also been launched for her family. A new group of volunteers who will support veterans across Scotland are being trained in Stirling. SAFER provides help to the armed forces community. The trainees will join nearly 200 volunteers across the country. A new Scotland manager, Sebastian Pogognoli, is excited by the balance he has within his playing group. His first squad includes 8 uncapped players. Pogognoli tells Sky Sports News he's impressed with what he's seen so far.
14: There's some new faces and young lads, and I think we have a good mix, and we need to make sure that the balance stay right, and to keep what make the Scotland team really strong. It was the cohesion and a really proper DNA in the team, and this need to stay.
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12: dry and bright this afternoon across the Forth Valley with sunny spells and highs of 16 degrees Celsius. That's the latest on Andrew Baxter.
1: So we're on to lunchtime across the Forth Valley. This is Stuart's. And let's kick it off in this hour with Somber and a classic from Jennifer Page.
15: Now, more of the best songs all day long.

somber, and yeah, I think that's my anthem. My body isn't ready. I don't think it ever was, if I'm perfectly honest. And Jennifer Page with the, again, another one-hit wonder. Did she have another hit after it? I don't think she did. Crush at Central FM, so lunchtime is on. This is Stuart. Hope you're all good today and having a nice wee lunch. We'll get some top tunes and we'll also find out what's happening around in the world as well, too. There's a rather interesting story that I was reading about a couple of days ago, so we'll chat about that in the next wee while. Summon Cool from the Human League and right now getting on Post Malone along with Morgan Waller. I Need Some Help. Are all these songs all about me today? My body isn't ready and I need some help.

0: from the era of the 1980s when things were, I'm not saying they were thinking about still being black and white, but it, when you watch the videos of the early 1980s, you realise, oh, colour was just, well, yeah, we'll just put a little bit in. There's Don't You Want Me at Central FM and Post Malone before that. Heading to America, there's a rather interesting competition which has opened. I don't think you can take part in it. I don't think I can take part in it. But I will chat about, rather interestingly, how they actually get anybody to take part in it. More on that soon.
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Jimena Kwai and Canned Heat at Central FM. Lunchtime for Wednesday morning. Opening up the file of, does this really exist? Yeah, it does. We're heading to Anchorage in Alaska, and because an online voting has begun actually yesterday for Fat Bear Week. It's an annual contest that pits the rotund residents of the Katmai National Park and Preserve against each other for the title of the most oversized bear. Yeah, you're hearing me right. Last week's winner was a bear called Chunk, now officially known as Bear 32. He's apparently hungry for a repeat. He weighed in in 2025 as an estimated 1,200 pounds, which gave him a narrow victory. Now, this year, he's back and facing competition from Gully, a.k.a. Bear 903, who apparently is an offspring of a two-time former champion. Sorry. I'm laughing with it, not at it. Honestly, the contest has been going on for in the last 12 years. It celebrates the resilience of the 2,200 brown bears that live in the preserve in the Alaska Peninsula, which extends from the state's southwest corner. It started, as I say, back in 2014 as an interactive way to inform the public about brown bears. So the event this year, it features 16 bears facing off in a single elimination bracket-style tournament, and voting will be done online at the rather nice website address of fatbearweek.org, and the winner will get declared later on next week, and you can watch the bears explore and find out how they're getting on. And apparently the non-profit website explore.org has said that fat bears are successful bears. Effectively, they gorge on the salmon that return from the Brooks River late June, and that helps to accumulate fat reserves and all that sort of stuff. And it got me thinking, right, okay, it's great to sit to sort of show what's going on in the world. And if said, whatever bears actually win it, right, one, what do they win? Yeah, do they get a trophy? Do they get a sash? And let's be honest, these are brown bears. These are people that can kill people, right? If you say or do the wrong thing to them, how are you going to present the prize to them? It's just not going to be possible. Right now, brand new music, Karol G, Bruno Mars. 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

0: Rihanna, and there's Rude Boy from Central FM. A bit of Mucha Buena before that, and Real Girl. I've not had that in ages, if I'm perfectly honest. A classic hit from U2 is locked and ready to go in just a matter of seconds.
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0: Close to play, something cool from Benson Boone, talking about which he's on the way next. Smithy back in the chair on the home run. He's had a few problems over the last couple of days with his car. Yeah, remember it broke down last week, and I was having to do a bit of his show, and I was taking the mickey out of him. It's a crying shame. It's happened to me before, having a broken car, down car, especially when you need it. It's a nightmare. Anyway, less of Smithy's grief, and hopefully you will be able to snatch something from him. Meal for Two is up for grabs later on tonight on Soundbite. If you know your music, all you need to do is drop a quick WhatsApp to Smithy, and it could be you winning yourself that meal for two. Really simple. Well, so he says, but it's a little short clip. You could be winning yourself a meal for two at Slanjava. They're, of course, serving up burgers, pizzas, loaded fries, and sharing plates alongside those cocktails, beers. If you've never been to Slanjava before, it's brilliant, okay? It's got that big, huge beer garden through the back, which is brilliant, especially if you've got a nice day. I'm not saying we're going to get it today, but... And also the rooftop terrace is one of Stirling's top destinations for a big night out, and it could be you winning big style on Soundbites later on this afternoon with Smithy. If you are playing, need to be over 18 and live within the Forth Valley, and check out all the T's and C's. They are at centralfm.co.uk, and it could be you walking away with a meal for two at Slanjava. If you know your music, then make sure you listen to Smithy. He's on from two on the home run, and your chance to play Soundbite this evening at 10 past five, and you can be walking away with some free scran, all courtesy of Central FM. And as promised, let's get on right now. Benson Boone, This Is Time of My Life.

0: It's a song, right? Try and clap in the correct spot when you two do the sweetest thing. Nobody can do it. I've tried it myself many, many times. It's not possible. And Benson Boone before that, and Time of My Life, where we're slipping back in time after 1 o'clock. We'll get on the number ones at one. Three absolute belters lined up for you. And before all that, we'll check in with Andrew Baxter, latest news for the Forth Valley, and also find out what's happening on sporting-wise. Details coming away at 1 o'clock.
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0: Let's get latest news and sports at 1 o'clock for the Forth Valley with Andrew Baxter.
12: There's been a rise in the number of drug-related deaths recorded across the Forth Valley. 69 people lost their life to drugs last year in Clackmannanshire, Falkirk and Stirling. The number of drug-related deaths across Scotland has risen by 11%. Professor Katrina Matheson is from the University of Stirling.
13: We would like to see a fully functioning drug checking service, and that would provide people with direct information about the substances they may take and help to reduce harm. Unfortunately, progress on establishing these services has been too slow.
12: The funeral of a teenager who was found dead in Woodland in Stenhousemuir has been held today. Family and friends have paid tribute to 16-year-old Jasmine Ferguson. A fundraiser has also been launched for her family, with more than £6,000 donated so far. Scotland has the highest death rate for children of any UK nation. The Royal College of Paediatrics and Child Health has warned the country risks raising one of the unhealthiest generations of youngsters unless urgent action is taken. And Stirling is being used as the base for a new group of volunteers at Armed Forces charity SAFA. They'll join at nearly 200 people across Scotland who are providing support to members of the Armed Forces community. Harriet Brace is from the charity.
5: Our volunteers are crucial to making sure that we can be there for the Armed Forces community, however they might need us, and ultimately ensuring that veterans and their families in Scotland have tailored support and never have to battle alone.
1: Sports update with IBT.
12: Alloa Athletic picked up another win in the Challenge Cup last night. The Wasps beat Hibsby 4-1. Meanwhile, Stirling Albion drew 1-1 at home to Cumbernauld Colts. Celtic Chief Executive Michael Nicholson says he will support manager Martin O'Neill despite a difficult start to the season. O'Neill said he needed time to reflect on his future following their second defeat in a week against rivals Rangers. A new Scotland boss Sebastian Pocognoli is excited by the balance he has within his playing group. His first squad includes 8 uncapped players. Pocognoli tells Sky Sports News he's impressed with what he's seen so far.
14: There's some new faces and young lads, and I think we have a good mix, and we need to make sure that the balance stay right and to keep what make the Scotland team really strong. It was the cohesion and a really proper DNA in the team, and this need to stay.
12: And that's your latest Central FM Sports.
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12: Dry and bright this afternoon across the Forth Valley with sunny spells and highs of 16 degrees Celsius. That's the latest on Andrew Baxter.
16: 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All managed to get the top of the pile. We'll kick it off with Madonna.
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bet you're doing the actions as well. I know, I saw your steps and tragedy at Central FM, Madonna's True Blue on the number ones at one, which get wrapped up with this absolute belt of a mech, Leo Sayer and Thunder in My Heart at Central FM.

Mick, Leo Sayer and Thunder in My Heart across the Forth Valley at Central FM, wrapping up the number ones at one. They'll make another return tomorrow just after 1 o'clock. So we had Madonna and True Blue, Steps and Tragedy, and there Mick and Leo Sayer. As you play right now, Olivia Rodrigo, This Is a Brilliant Stupid Song at Central FM.

0: When you go in that music title alone, it is true. Kelly Clarkson, Miss Independent. Pop star, TV star, entrepreneur, also two kids novelist as well. There's so many feathers to her bow that if she's not done it, she'll probably be doing it sometime this year, let's be perfectly honest. And Olivia Rodrigo before that, and Stupid Song at Central FM. We'll get a song that'll get you in the mood for the weekend, of course. So I've got the weekend anthems Friday and Saturday with Ellie Foster, so we'll get a song, actually a couple of songs actually, that will get could potentially get played on that next.
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I promised a couple of weekend anthems, and I like to deliver them. They're Avicii, Hey Brother, and Basement Jack sort of stuff you'll hear Friday and Saturday with Ellie Foster. Ellie on Friday night from 6 and Saturday from 5. You know what it's like? The weekend has to start a little bit earlier on Saturday. Weekend anthems here at Central FM. And talking of those sort of songs, keep forgetting, of course, about Liv Kell. She'll be with you from 6, and we'll get that half-hour house party from 6:30 until 7 to get you sort of midweek zhuzhed up. You know what it's like, maybe this week, you're just feeling a wee bit not quite yourself, especially on a Wednesday. You always get, just feel a bit, But we'll find that Liv will put some pep in your step later on this evening. Evening show from 6, and then, of course, the half-hour house parties at 6:30 here at Central FM, playing brand new music. It's actually a title track from her album, Bass Persuades. This, minus Osiris, is plain old Miley. Let's go.

0: Armin van Helden, and there's My at Central FM. And before that, it was a new single from Miley. She seems to have dropped Cyrus for some strange reason. Her new album is called Bass Persuades, and the title track is a brand new single from her, funnily enough, called Bass Persuades, here at Central FM, with tunes on before Smithy at 2 o'clock today on the Home Run. We'll get some Chaka Khan and Snoop Dogg, a classic as well from Giorgio Moroder, and Get Set for En Vogue next.
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0: 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That is about a lot for me today. I'll be back tomorrow morning from 10. Smithy is up next with the home run. Of course, you'll have that home time humdinger, your chance to play, hit the headline too, and you could be winning on Soundbite. Whatever you're up to, enjoy the remainder of your Tuesday, and I'll say, beg your pardon, remainder of your Wednesday, and I'll chat to you tomorrow morning from 10.
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15: Let's get the latest news now at 2. Here's Andrew Baxter.
16: There's been a rise in the number of drug-related deaths recorded across the Forth Valley. Last year, 69 deaths were registered, up from the 49 recorded in 2024. Across Scotland, 1,133 deaths were recorded, a rise of 11%. Paul Heaton is from Falkirk Alcohol and Drug Partnership.
17: Tackling harm is everyone's responsibility, whether that's through supporting a loved one, challenging stigma, or helping people access the support they need.
16: Family and friends of a Stenhousemuir teenager have gathered today for her funeral. The body of 16-year-old Jasmine Ferguson was found in Woodland earlier this month. A fundraiser has also been launched for her family. A new group of volunteers who will support veterans across Scotland are being trained in Stirling. SAFA provides help to the armed forces community. The trainees will join nearly 200 volunteers across the country. A new Scotland boss, Sebastian Pogognoli, is excited by the balance he has within his playing group. His first squad includes 8 uncapped players. He tells Sky Sports News he is impressed with what he's seen so far.
12: There's some new faces and young lads, and I think we have a good mix, and we need to make sure that the balance stay right, and to keep what make the Scotland team really strong. It was the cohesion and a really proper DNA in the team, and this need to stay.
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16: Dry and bright this afternoon across the Forth Valley with sunny spells and highs of 16 degrees Celsius. That's the latest. I'm Andrew Baxter.
15: Here we go then. It's Wednesday. We are halfway through the week. Welcome to the home run. I'm Smithy. Teddy swims and train with Hey Soul Sister to kick off next.
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playing the best songs all day long across Falkirk, Stirling, and Clackmannanshire. 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

It's the latest offering from Teddy Swims, Break Up in Reverse, here at Central FM for your Wednesday afternoon on the Home Run. I'm Smithy, hope your Wednesday's going well so far. Can't believe we're halfway through the week. Been a quick old week, hasn't it? Train with Hate, Soul Sister, getting us underway for the show this afternoon. Chances for you to win a bit later on. Of course, we are playing Soundbite once again, round about 10 past five. Hopefully, tonight is the chance to give away a meal for two. I think there's a few people getting close. That's all I'm going to say. I reckon I might go tonight. Like I say, 10 past 5 will open up the WhatsApp lines for you to register to play. As well as that, the Home Time Humdinger. Of course, your entertainment news on the way. Martin will keep us up to date with the latest on the roads. And we've got the hit and the headline that we're going to be playing in a couple of minutes' time as well, after music from A-ha and Little Mix as well. Right now is Central FM. Good afternoon.

0: It's a Howard Take On Me here at Central FM. Wednesday afternoon, let's get underway then with Hit the Headline for today. Your job, as always, is to guess a song that can go along with our headline today. That's a funny and light-hearted, jovial story. You can suggest a song by WhatsApping us, 0330-838-1031, or by getting in touch through the Central FM app, of course, if that's how you're listening this afternoon as well. Today, a woman caught trying to cross border with 116 reptiles in her jacket. How on it? I know what you're thinking. And I thought exactly the same when I read this headline. Customs officers went in for a shock when they searched a woman trying to cross the Russian border and discovered 116 lizards hidden in her jacket. The passenger was on a bus that was stopped at Mamanovo at the border checkpoint in Russia. And, yeah, inspectors searching her clothing found dozens of small canvas bags concealed inside the lining of a jacket. Each pouch contained 3 to 5 live reptiles measuring 10 to 15 centimetres long. In total, there was 116 lizards in this woman's jacket. Wow. Like I say, she had agreed to take the reptiles to Germany in return for money. You're not allowed to do that, though, and it's not great for the animals as well, let's be honest. So that is our headline that we're going to go with today. Woman caught trying to cross border with 116 reptiles in her jacket. There's bound to be a song you can come up with for that. If you can, WhatsApp me, 0330-838-1031, or use the Central FM app to get in touch this afternoon as well. And we'll play the winning song before 3, and we'll hear from Sia at Central FM next.
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It's Jade with Don't Walk Away at Central FM. We're doing Hit the Headline at the moment, of course, and looking for your song suggestions for this year's headline. Woman caught trying to cross border with 116 reptiles stashed in her jacket. Quite the collection. She was stopped at the Russian border trying to access Germany to sell these 116 lizards that were sewed into pockets in her coat. You're not getting away with that, are you? 116 lizards, can you imagine? You can get in touch with a song suggestion, 0330-838-1031 on WhatsApp. Or, of course, you can use the Central FM app as well and suggest a song we can play before 3 this afternoon. I've got Rachel Stevens on the way, and this is brand new as well from Sienna Spiro. Follow-up to Die on This Hill is called Great Expectations. In my head.

0: It's Rachel Stevens and Sweet Dreams by LEX here at Central FM. Keep your song suggestions coming on Hit the Headline, of course. We'll find ourselves a winning song before 3 this afternoon that we'll play. Sabrina Carpenter also on the way, plus some Bryan Adams at Central FM next.
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That is Sabrina Carpenter Espresso here at Central FM. How are you getting on with Hit the Headline today? We're looking for song suggestions. Basically, anything along the lines of bugs and reptiles and things. This is after a lady tried to leave Russia and access Germany with 116 lizards in her pocket. I mean, you're not getting away with that, are you? Let's be honest. The winning song plays after brand new Ariana Grande now, Central FM.

Ariana Grande, Petal, at Central FM, 9 minutes away from three. Thank you for all the song suggestions this afternoon. With regards to our Hit the Headlines story, all about a lady who tried to smuggle into Germany from Russia 116 lizards. In her coat pockets. Inevitably, she was caught. You're not getting them through the scanner, are you? Let's be honest. So thank you very much for all the song suggestions. You'd be amazed how difficult it actually is to come up with songs about reptiles and bugs and things like that. We've had Crocodile Rock suggested by Robert. Now, you see, if it was crocodiles she was smuggling in, that would warrant Crocodile Rock on the old Hit the Headline song today. Can you imagine trying to get a crocodile at an airport, actually? That's not happening either, is it? Good suggestion. The best one, I think. Apparently there was a mini turtle in there as well. So, when this was suggested by John this afternoon, mock turtles, can you dig it? That's the way to go, isn't it? It's amazing, there are not a lot of songs about reptiles. There is lizards with I Want My Money, which we could have played for it as well, actually. We'll go with the mock turtles, though, at Central FM.

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11: Let's get the latest at 3 now. Here's Andrew Baxter.
12: There's been a rise in the number of drug-related deaths recorded across the Forth Valley. Last year, 69 deaths were registered, up from the 49 recorded in 2024. Across Scotland, 1,133 deaths were recorded, a rise of 11%. Paul Heaton is from Falkirk Alcohol and Drug Partnership.
13: Tackling harm is everyone's responsibility, whether that's through supporting a loved one, challenging stigma, or helping people access the support they need.
12: Family and friends of a Stenhousemuir teenager have gathered today for her funeral. The body of 16-year-old Jasmine Ferguson was found in Woodland earlier this month. A fundraiser has also been launched for her family. A new group of volunteers who will support veterans across Scotland are being trained in Stirling. SAFA provides help to the armed forces community. The trainees will join nearly 200 volunteers across the country. A new Scotland boss, Sebastian Pogognoli, is excited by the balance he has within his playing group. His first squad includes 8 uncapped players. He tells Sky Sports News he is impressed with what he's seen so far.
14: There's some new faces and young lads, and I think we have a good mix, and we need to make sure that the balance stay right, and to keep what make the Scotland team really strong. It was the cohesion and a really proper DNA in the team, and this need to stay.
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12: Dry and bright this afternoon across the Forth Valley with sunny spells and highs of 16 degrees Celsius. That's the latest. I'm Andrew Baxter.
11: Just after 3 on Wednesday afternoon, we are halfway through the week. And a countdown to the weekend is on. I'm Smithy. We'll start this hour with music from Pink next.
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like an animal. Cat's Eye Animal at Central FM at 10 past 3. We're almost 10 past 3 on Wednesday afternoon. Smithy here on the home run at Central FM. Hopefully your Wednesday's going well so far. I've had not a bad day, I must admit. The office is pretty much empty. Everybody's out of appointments and stuff today, as there's only me and a few others that are in today. And I'm quite glad about that, because have you ever ordered something for your lunch, right, and you end up wearing half of it? Now, what I mean by that is, I might have brought a wee pasty in for my lunch, right, and it was filled with steak. I won't say where I got it, obviously. but have you ever bitten into a pasty like that and it ends up all the way down your jersey because it's so full? It's a nightmare. So I'm currently sitting here in a T-shirt that is covered in steak and mince. Horrible. So I'm glad that nobody's in today to see that and witness this monstrosity that I'm wearing today. Step

0: Rima along with Selena Gomez, Calm Down. At Central FM, we'll catch up with the latest in entertainment news in about 10 minutes' time. Who have we got featured today? Alex Warren. He's been booked for New Year. You'll find out where he's performing in the entertainment news. Grace Abrams and Lady Gaga back in the news today as well. She's looking to recoup some money from a lawsuit that she won. We'll chat more about that fairly soon, like I say. Plus, Alicia Keys on the way in a couple of minutes' time here at Central FM.
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You've been listening to Breakfast Live all week. They've been local and live from 7 a.m. Brad and Chaz have been out and about across the Forth Valley. Today, they were at the Cake Box in Falkirk, and I have video and photographic evidence that there was lots of cake consumed on the day. Why do they get all the good gigs? I want to go live and local. Visit the Cake Box and places like that. So that's where they were this morning. If you went along and said hi, maybe got yourself on the radio, maybe got yourself a wee cake as well. Then, like I say, we're live and local all week here at Central FM, and we were at the Cake Box in Falkirk. By the way, if you go along there all this week and mention Central FM, you'll get a free slice of cake. There you go. All this week, mention Central FM at the Cake Box in Falkirk. They'll give you a wee slice of cake. Lovely. It certainly looked lovely. Well, I've seen a bit in the picture before it was shoved into Brad's face. Anyway, out and about tomorrow, the peak in Stirling from 7 a.m.

0: It's Cammy Barnes. It's Let Me Down here at Central FM. We've got Let Loose on the way from the 90s. One of my best favourite 90s songs of all time. Let Loose, Crazy For You. It plays after your entertainment news.
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0: Well, I see that Alex Warren is bringing in the new year with two huge shows at the Coliseum at Caesar's Palace. He'll perform there on Wednesday the 30th and Thursday the 31st of December. It comes as his second album, Wild Child, is now out on Atlantic Records. Warren is a Grammy-nominated multi-platinum artist whose single, Ordinary, spent

0: It makes it number one on the Billboard Hot 100. The same track topped the UK Songs chart for 13 weeks and ruled at US pop radio for 16. His debut album, You'll Be Alright, hit the top five in the Billboard 200 and features collaborations with Jelly Roll, Rosé and Joe Jonas. He's already performed at the American Music Awards, the MTV VMAs and the Grammys as well. Warren has also shared the stage with Ed Sheeran at Coachella and Jelly Roll at Stagecoach as well. Tickets for his Caesars Palace gig go on sale this Friday. If you fancy New Year away at Caesars Palace, be good that, wouldn't it? Gracie Abrams has been named the new face of Chanel's Coco Mademoiselle fragrance. She takes over the role previously held by Kate Moss from the perfume's 2001 launch and Keira Knightley from 2007 until 2023. Abrams runs Coco Mademoiselle Crush Absolue, an intense ambery reworking of the original scent created by the in-house perfumer Oliver Polgel, whose father Jacques created the first version of the perfume way back in the day. Meanwhile, Lady Gaga is asking to be reimbursed $232,000 in legal fees after defeating a lawsuit over a Mayhem album. And the case brought by a company called Lost Surfboards claims fans seeing the album name would assume it was linked to the surf band. A federal judge threw out the claim, ruling that no such confusion was likely. Gaga has branded the whole thing a publicity stunt, and now she wants back $232,000. I mean, she's quite right, but that is a lot of money to fork out, isn't it? Let's be honest.
1: 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Told by a cast of refugees from in and around Stirling, be gripped by the anti-war Greek tragedy, the Trojan Women. For more information, go to mcrobertartscentre.org.

0: Shakira and Burna Boy. There goes Die Die at Central FM. That reminds me of the World Cup. That song. It's interesting, actually, because the Scottish national team are back in action this weekend. We take on Slovenia on Saturday and then Switzerland on Tuesday at Hampden. I'm pretty sure that's the right way around. We're playing on Saturday anyway. I'm sure it is against Slovenia. And I don't know about you, but hearing the Scotland team and the score announcement kind of gets me all nostalgic about the World Cup and the run-up to the World Cup. I mean, don't get me wrong, during the tournament, particularly the last two games we played, wasn't great. But that build-up to the World Cup in the summer was just fantastic. And all nostalgic as the Scotland squad get together this week. Right, Calvin Harris on the way fairly soon. We'll hear from the Cooks. And Martin is here. He's got the very latest on the Forth Valleys Roads next.
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14: Got off to a good start this Wednesday afternoon across the Forth Valley Motorway Network, M80, M876, M9. All check out fine. And Stirling Air 3 Road busy as you head towards the Causeway Head roundabout. In Falkirk, the Grahams Road busy both ways between the Central Retail Park and Bainsford. The 9 sluggish southbound as you head from the Helix in towards the Westfield roundabout. Finally, the Kincardine Bridge temporary traffic lights adding a few minutes to your journey. That's the latest. I'm Martin Robertson. More travel in 40 minutes.
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0: Sam Smith along with Calvin Harris. It goes Promises here at Central FM. 23rd of September. Can't believe like a week today and we'll be going into October. I don't know where the years went, seriously. It is the 23rd today, like I say. It's the first day of autumn today as well, apparently. National Redhead Appreciation Day. I'm a redhead. Nicola Meehan that's on a Saturday. She's a redhead as well. So we'll dedicate that to her. And one that my missus will probably agree with me on, Restless Legs Awareness Day. Apparently when I'm lying in bed at night, right, and I maybe doze off before she does and she's wide awake because of my snoring, apparently I've got restless legs. I have nothing to base this on other than what she's told me. She says you're going to film it one night. I don't know, I've kind of woke up a couple of times. I thought I'd move my legs. Maybe that is the case, I don't know.
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0: It's Nathan Evans, Heather on the Hill here at Central FM, 4 minutes away from four. We'll catch up with Andrew Baxter for the latest news. Plus, in the next hour, Home Time Humdinger on the way for tonight. It's a good one tonight as well. Some of them have been really tricky recently. I think this falls into the tricky category. That on the air around about 20 minutes to five this evening.
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4: There's been a rise in the number of drug-related deaths recorded across the Forth Valley. 69 people lost their life to drugs last year in Clackmannanshire, Falkirk and Stirling. The number of drug-related deaths across Scotland has risen by 11%. Professor Katrina Matheson is from the University of Stirling.
5: We would like to see a fully functioning drug checking service, and that would provide people with direct information about the substances they may take and help to reduce harm. Unfortunately, progress on establishing these services has been too slow.
4: The funeral of a teenager who was found dead in Woodland in Stenhousemuir has been held today. Family and friends have paid tribute to 16-year-old Jasmine Ferguson. A fundraiser has also been launched for her family, with more than £6,000 donated so far. Scotland has the highest death rate for children of any UK nation. The Royal College of Paediatrics and Child Health has warned the country risks raising one of the unhealthiest generations of youngsters unless urgent action is taken. And Stirling is being used as the base for a new group of volunteers, its armed forces charity, SAFA. They'll join at nearly 200 people across Scotland who are providing support to members of the armed forces community. Harriet Brace is from the charity.
6: Our volunteers are crucial to making sure that we can be there for the armed forces community, however they might need us, and ultimately ensuring that veterans and their families in Scotland have tailored support and never have to battle alone.
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4: Dry and bright this afternoon across the Forth Valley with sunny spells and highs of 16 degrees Celsius. That's the latest. I'm Andrew Baxter.
2: 2 minutes past four, Wednesday afternoon. It's a home run with Smithy here at Central FM. We've got some Razor Light on the way, more travel with Martin, plus a real treat from Queen on the way in 10 minutes' time.
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here, Central FM. Stella hasn't found her husband. Razor Light within the morning before that, of course. Getting us underway for another hour of the home run for Wednesday. I'm Smithy. Sat here in the studio trying to avoid everyone today. I don't know if you were listening in the last hour, but you know when you sometimes buy pasties and stuff? And I bought a steak-filled pasty. If I say what the name is, you probably won't guess the shop. And I thought it was safe to bite into, so I bit into it, and half of it has ended up down my T-shirt. So I'm trying to avoid everybody in the office. There's two or three people in the office working. Thankfully, there's a fair bit of appointments on the way this afternoon, so nobody's going to see me sitting here looking absolutely bogging in my T-shirt that's covered in steak. Not only is the T-shirt covered in steak, by the way, I'm constantly smelling it in the studio as well. I'm hungry. I'm still hungry. All I can smell is steak. Always bring a change of clothes, right? Queen on the way. And this is, well, Britney at Central.

0: It's Queen with a Kind of Magic here at Central FM. 17 minutes past four, Wednesday afternoon. You with Smithy on the home run today. Brad Chaz out and about this week, of course. Andrew, I'm going to stay back and do the serious stuff like the news, obviously, in the mornings. Brad and Chaz out and about there, local and live all this week. They were at the Cake Box in Falkirk this morning. Many a picture and video of them eating cake was had in the Central FM group chat this morning. So I'm glad they had a good time. Here's me sitting with a steak bake down my top, starving. But never mind. They're at the Peak in Stirling tomorrow, by the way. If you want to go along and say hi to the guys, you can catch them, like I say, local and live from 7 a.m. tomorrow morning. Brad and Chaz are going to be broadcasting from the Peak in Stirling. And just back on the Cake Box, by the way, if you go to the Cake Box in Falkirk this week and mention Central FM, they'll give you a free slice of cake. How good is that? So, Brad and Chaz back tomorrow morning, 7 a.m. They'll be live from the Peak in Stirling. Martin's here live with you, Travel Next. And we've got Lewis Capaldi to play you at Central FM.
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10: And now, the weather.
11: Outside, gloomy skies, a persistent drizzle, and a chilly wind blowing from the west, north, east, and south.
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2: M80 flowing fine in both directions so far this afternoon between the M876 merge at Denylone Head and Castle Cary, and Stirling, the A91 sluggish southbound between the Muirton and Millhall roundabouts. In Falkirk, the Grahams Road busy in places between the Central Retail Park and Bainsford, Grangemouth Road busy eastbound as you head in towards the Westfield roundabout. Finally, at the Kincardine Bridge, temporary traffic lights adding a few minutes to your journey. That's it, more travel in 20 minutes.
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And of course, Escape of the Adventures of Stevie V on the way in a couple of minutes' time at Central FM. 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

0: with Andrew Baxter.
1: There's been a rise in the number of drug-related deaths recorded across the Forth Valley. 69 people lost their life to drugs last year in Clackmannanshire, Falkirk and Stirling. The funeral of a teenager who was found dead in Woodland in Stenhousemuir has been held today. Family and friends have paid tribute to 16-year-old Jasmine Ferguson. And a new group of volunteers who will support veterans across Scotland are being trained in Stirling. SASAFA provides help to the armed forces community.

0: Bruno Mars at Central FM, 23 minutes away from 5. Joe Corry on the way fairly soon. And we'll check in with Martin again, of course, find out what's happening on the Forth Valleys roads. Not before, though, arguably one of the most important parts of the show, according to many. Time for the Home Time Humdinger for Wednesday afternoon. If you'd like to get in touch and play along, then you can absolutely do that. 0330-838-1031 on the WhatsApp this afternoon. Get your answers in. 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Or if you're listening on the Central FM app, why not get in touch through the app? Leave me your answer. And we'll see if you're right come 5 o'clock this evening. How does that sound? The question today sounds like this. What is taken before you get it? What is taken before you get it? 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WhatsApp, like I say, 0330-838-1031. Or you can use the Central FM app to get in touch with your answer this afternoon. Remember, leave your name so we can give you a mention as well. What is taken before you get it? Tricky, but I don't think it's unmanageable today. I'll find out if you get it right before 5, of course. And as I say, Travel with Martin is next.
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13: M80 heavy Glasgow bound as you head from the M876 Muirton to Dinnylone, head down towards Castle Cary, and Stirling the A91 sluggish southbound between the Muirton and Millhall roundabouts, and then further south in towards the Bannockburn interchange. In Falkirk, the Grahams Road busy in places between the Central Retail Park and Bainsford, the A9's busy southbound as you head in towards the Westfield roundabout, and Grangemouth Road busy eastbound in towards the Westfield roundabout. At the Kincardine Bridge, temporary traffic lights adding a few minutes to your journey. A977 and the A907 sluggish southbound in towards the Gartari roundabout. That's it, that's all for now. More travel in 40 minutes.
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Let's go live with Love Machine here at Central FM, 11 minutes away from 5. And just to bring you up to date with some travel, actually, Kate's been in touch. Reporting an accident southbound on the M80, just past the Cumbernauld slip. It's literally just happened, apparently, and causing a bit of tailbacks here. So thanks to Kate for getting in touch with that. And that's the M80 southbound, just past the Cumbernauld slip there. Looks like there's been a wee bump that's causing some delays. Keep us up to date. Martin will be here after 5, of course. 0330-838-1031, the number you need to keep us up to date this afternoon. Meantime, we continue with the home time humdinger. Ironically, Kate's also texting about that as well on WhatsApp, 0330-838-1031. I've got the right answer as well. As has Barry Patterson, as has Patricia and Banknock, as has Sam and Robert as well, and also Polly, who's been in touch as well through the Central FM app this afternoon. What is taken before you get it? What is taken before you get it? Have a think about it. Like I say, 0330-838-1031. The number on WhatsApp, or you can use the Central FM app to get in touch as well and tell us the answer before 5. It's on the way after Robbie Williams and Kylie, and this is great as well, brand new from John Legend, Central FM.

playing the best songs all day long across Falkirk, Stirling, and Clackmannanshire. 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

0: It's Robbie with Kylie, of course, kids here at Central FM. Thank you very much for all your answers today on the Home Time Humdinger, the question we sent you. What is taken before you get it? What is taken before you get it? A couple of stragglers coming in. Marianne's been in touch. She got the right answer. Hi to Louise as well on WhatsApp. Spot on with your answer, Louise. Well done, you. The answer, what is taken before you get it? A photograph or a picture. We would have accepted either. A photograph or a picture was the answer we were looking for this evening. Well done, you.
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13: There's been a rise in the number of drug-related deaths recorded across the Forth Valley. Last year, 69 deaths were registered, up from the 49 recorded in 2024. Across Scotland, 1,133 deaths were recorded, a rise of 11%. Paul Heaton is from Falkirk Alcohol and Drug Partnership.
14: Tackling harm is everyone's responsibility, whether that's through supporting a loved one, challenging stigma, or helping people access the support they need.
13: Family and friends of a Stenhousemuir teenager have gathered today for her funeral. The body of 16-year-old Jasmine Ferguson was found in Woodland earlier this month. A fundraiser has also been launched for her family. A new group of volunteers who will support veterans across Scotland are being trained in Stirling. SAFA provides help to the armed forces community. The trainees will join nearly 200 volunteers across the country. A new Scotland boss, Sebastian Pogognoli, is excited by the balance he has within his playing group. His first squad includes 8 uncapped players. He tells Sky Sports News he is impressed with what he's seen so far.
15: There's some new
1: faces and young lads, and I think we have a good mix, and we need to make sure that the balance stay right, and to keep what make the Scotland team really strong. It was the cohesion and a really proper DNA in the team, and this need to stay.
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13: Dry and bright this afternoon across the Forth Valley with sunny spells and highs of 16 degrees Celsius. That's the latest. I'm Andrew Baxter.
0: Right, it's tonight, the night we finally give away a meal for two at Slanjabar on Soundbite. We'll find out, like I say, when we play the game in 10 minutes' time. Before that, Zara Larsson and Jesse J at Central FM.
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0: Zara Larson, of course, it goes Midnight Sun at Central FM, 10 past 5 on Wednesday evening. Smithy here, through until 6 this Wednesday evening. We've had a busy show already, of course. Jesse J before that with Domino. It could get a whole lot busier. I'm trying to give away a meal for two at Slanjava in Stirling. That meal could be yours. In fact, we'll play the game right now, shall we?
1: Soundbite with Slanjava.
0: As I mentioned earlier, meal for two could be all yours at Slanjava in Stirling. All you need to do is correctly identify the song that I'm about to play you. Well, a tiny snippet of, anyway. And you can get in touch on WhatsApp, 0330-838-1031. Here's the song. It's been on the go for the past couple of days. Well, more than that, actually. Probably about the last 10 days, to be fair. What is that song? Who's it by? 0330-838-1031. You can come on the radio, you can tell us, and you can be off to Slanjava in Stirling with a meal for two. They serve burgers, pizzas, loaded fries, sharing plates, all the cocktails, all the beers and more as well. And they've got DJs, live music, theme nights, a part weekend party atmosphere, plus a large beer garden and a rooftop terrace as well. It's one of Stirling's top destinations for big nights out. You could be there with a meal for two if you can tell me what this song is here. What is that song? A couple of people already getting in touch, they think they know. We'll have someone on the phone, and like I say, it could be you playing to win that meal for two at Slanjava in Stirling this evening. Good luck.

0: 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Right, on the way fairly soon, we'll catch up with Martin once again, of course, to get the latest on the Forth Valleys Roads. First, though, without further ado,
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0: Right, I think we may well have a correct answer on the Soundbite with Slangeva. You can win a meal for two, of course, each weeknight here on the home run at Central FM. Let's see if we can find ourselves a winner tonight, then, shall we?
2: Hello.
0: Hello, is that Emma?
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0: Emma Smithy at Central FM, how are you doing?
2: Oh, yeah, good, thanks, you.
0: Yeah, not too bad, not too bad. I saw your WhatsApp message for Soundbite, and I thought, you know what, we're going to give Emma a call because you think you know what this song is. And I bet you it's been driving you mental the past couple of days. Yeah. Well, you say you actually, I think you may have had the answer for the past couple of days according to what you were saying in your texts. Here's the song. Yep. What is the song?
2: Darius
0: and Colourblind. You'd be absolutely spot on. Well done. You won a meal for two. Slangeva.
2: Good. Thank you very much.
0: Not a problem. Listen, stay on the line. We'll get you details. And well done. You enjoy your meal for two.
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0: No worries.
2: Thank
0: cheers. Bye-bye.
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17: That's the M80 all cleared up now. Glasgow bound as you head from the M876 Merritt at Dennylone, head down towards Castle Cary and Stirling. The A91 slug is southbound between the Newton and Millhall roundabouts. In Falkirk, the Grahams Road busy in places between the Central Retail Park and Bainsford. The A9 busy southbound as you head in towards the Westfield roundabout, and Grangemouth Road busy eastbound in towards the Westfield roundabout. At the Kincardine Ridge, temporary traffic lights adding a few minutes to your journey, and the A907 slug is southbound in towards the Gortari roundabout. That's it, more travel in 20 minutes.
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0: It's Alex Warren, the song, of course, Fever Dream, here at Central FM. We'll hear from Harry Styles fairly soon and Jason Derulo. And it looks like we'll have a brand new clip tomorrow night on Soundbite as well. Well done, of course, to Emma once again. Offer a meal for two at Slanjavat. A brand new clip for you to get your ears around tomorrow. Same time, around about 5:10 here at Central FM. Right now, almost 5:30. Let's get your latest news headlines once again.
1: There's been a rise in the number of drug-related deaths recorded across the Forth Valley. 69 people lost their life to drugs last year in Clackmannanshire, Falkirk and Stirling. The funeral of a teenager who was found dead in Woodland in Stenhousemuir has been held today. Family and friends have paid tribute to 16-year-old Jasmine Ferguson. And a new group of volunteers who will support veterans across Scotland are being trained in Stirling. SASAFA provides help to the armed forces community.

0: It's Harry Styles and American Girls at Central FM. He's just kicked off his residency in Las Vegas, 12 nights, and of course, he's coming back to the UK for quite a few nights down in London. I think Ellie Foster from Weekends here at Central FM certainly got tickets. Quite a few other people I know have got tickets as well. Someone that I know couldn't get tickets for the London one and ended up going to Dublin. It's a good excuse for a trip to Dublin, if nothing else. Right, on the way, Rosella and Sheryl Crow. And for the final time this evening, we'll catch up with the latest on the roads from Martin next.
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16: That's the M80 Auckland up now Glasgow bound as you head from the M876 Meredith Denylon head down towards Castle Cary and Stirling the A91 slug is southbound between the Muirton and Millhall roundabouts. In Falkirk, the Grahams Road busy in places between the Central Retail Park and Bainsford, the A9 busy southbound as you head in towards the Westfield roundabout and Grangemouth Road busy eastbound in towards the Westfield roundabout. At the Kincardine Ridge, temporary traffic lights adding a few minutes to your journey and the A907 slug is southbound in towards the Gortari roundabout. That's it, more travel in 20 minutes.
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1: Screaming up, I'm going to go to the hospital.

Ezra Zala, everybody's free here at Central FM. A new study has come out today. It's apparently found that newborn girls are better at paying attention than boys right from birth. Scientists tested the attention skills of 130 infants just hours after being born, before any other social factors could kick in. The babies were shown two videos side by side, one of a human face and one of swinging Newton's cradle. Girls spent a greater portion of time gazing at the face compared to the boys, who were more easily distracted by the moving object, apparently. So there you go. Girls pay more attention than boys. That's just another stick for my sister to beat me with, because my sister went to university and did quite well. Me, I wanted to talk on the radio. I didn't need to go to university. I've had that stick beaten over me ever since. I jest, of course.

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1: It's Amory in 2002 here at Central FM. That is your lot for me this Wednesday evening. I'll catch you back here for Thursday's Home Run tomorrow afternoon from 2. Stick around, Live on the Way here at Central FM after news at 6 with some great chat. And of course, that hour of brand new music on the way from 9 this evening. Brand new local music as well here at Central FM. Have a brilliant Wednesday night, whatever you're up to. We'll see you tomorrow.
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17: Good evening, it's 6 o'clock. Andrew Baxton is here with an update on all the news.
19: There's been a rise in the number of drug-related deaths recorded across the Forth Valley. 69 people lost their life to drugs last year in Clackmannanshire, Falkirk and Stirling. The number of drug-related deaths across Scotland has risen by 11%. Professor Katrina Matheson is from the University of Stirling.
20: We would like to see a fully functioning drug checking service, and that would provide people with direct information about the substances they may take and help to reduce harm. Unfortunately, progress on establishing these services has been too slow.
19: The funeral of a teenager who was found dead in Woodland in Stenhousemuir has been held today. Family and friends have paid tribute to 16-year-old Jasmine Ferguson. A fundraiser has also been launched for her family, with more than £6,000 donated so far. Scotland has the highest death rate for children of any UK nation. The Royal College of Paediatrics and Child Health has warned the country risks raising one of the unhealthiest generations of youngsters unless urgent action is taken. And Stirling is being used as the base for a new group of volunteers, its armed forces charity SAFA. They'll join at nearly 200 people across Scotland who are providing support to members of the armed forces community. Harriet Brace is from the charity.
21: Our volunteers are crucial to making sure that we can be there for the armed forces community, however they might need us.
0: and ultimately ensuring that veterans and their families in Scotland have tailored support and never have to battle alone.
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19: Dry tonight across the Forth Valley with clear spells, feeling cool with lows of 4 degrees Celsius. That's the latest. I'm Andrew Baxter.
17: Hello and happy Wednesday. My name is Liv Cowell. Thank you, Smithy, for another fantastic afternoon. I continue now all the best tunes with this from Sybil.
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Cammy Barnes getting us off to a brilliant start this Wednesday. Thank you very much for having us as your soundtrack as we progress with our Wednesday evening. Hope you've had a great day so far. The weekend is just about in sight now, so if you are crawling towards it, we've got the change you need to kind of pretend it's a little bit closer than it is. Your half hour house party on the way from 6:30 tonight, kicking off with a classic one from Nickelback. And now, a real dancey number to get us going. September and Cry For You. TLC are on next. 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

0: TLC. Unpretty soundtrack and Wednesday evening across the Forth Valley. Hope you're well. Are we driving home just now? Are we just clocking in? Is there a long shift ahead tonight? I will soundtrack it the best I can. Ollie Murs is on the way and Nickelback kicks off our half hour house party tonight.
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Baby Rex, a new religion on Central FM. Hope you're well tonight. Now, hopefully you know how this works by now, but it is hump day, so I'm going to bring it forward just a wee touch, talking, of course, about our half-hour house party. Whether you have had a fantastic, super productive day, or perhaps you can't even get your words out, maybe it's been an absolute drag from start to finish, doesn't matter now, and the rest of the week doesn't matter either. Between now and 7 o'clock, we're going to shake off and shimmy our way into the rest of our evening. CJ Lewis is on the way, LMFAO coming up before 7 o'clock, and as promised, we kick off with this absolute stunner.

0: Excellent. Bags of fun tonight. CJ Lewis, Sweets from a Sweet. This is the Half Hour House Party on Central FM. My name is Liv Cowell, keeping you company with Dario G, LMFAO and ABBA all coming up before 7 tonight.
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When I walk on by, girls be looking like Debbie Fly. 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This is how I roll, animal print pants out control. It's Red Food with the big ass.

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0: I still remember so many of the words to that. LMFAO, Sexy and I Know It, taking us right back this Wednesday. Daddy OG, before that, this is of course our half hour house party. I hope you're well. I hope this Wednesday has treated you kindly, but if not, I think this next tune is going to sit just perfectly. Now, I had family members go down to London to see ABBA Voyage last weekend, and it put me right in the mood for a bit of classic ABBA. I don't think we've played these guys much on the Half Hour House Party, which, in hindsight, I think was a mistake. So we're going to connect it now with an absolute classic. Gimme, Gimme, Gimme on Central FM tonight.

0: This is absolutely hitting the spot tonight. Disclosure and Sam Smith, such an underrated tune from those two. Omen, of course, on Central FM tonight. Your news is on the way at 7 o'clock with Andrew, and I have more of the best songs all night long to continue this Wednesday next.
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2: 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Andrew Baxter is here with an update and all the latest news.
4: There's been a rise in the number of drug-related deaths recorded across the Forth Valley. 69 people lost their life to drugs last year in Clackmannanshire, Falkirk and Stirling. The number of drug-related deaths across Scotland has risen by 11%. Professor Katrina Matheson is from the University of Stirling.
5: We would like to see a fully functioning drug checking service, and that would provide people with direct information about the substances they may take and help to reduce harm. Unfortunately, progress on establishing these services has been too slow.
4: The funeral of a teenager who was found dead in Woodland in Stenhousemuir has been held today. Family and friends have paid tribute to 16-year-old Jasmine Ferguson. A fundraiser has also been launched for her family, with more than £6,000 donated so far. Scotland has the highest death rate for children of any UK nation. The Royal College of Paediatrics and Child Health has warned the country risks raising one of the unhealthiest generations of youngsters unless urgent action is taken. And Stirling is being used as the base for a new group of volunteers, its armed forces charity SAFA. They'll join nearly 200 people across Scotland who are providing support to members of the armed forces community. Harriet Brace is from the charity.
6: Our volunteers are crucial to making sure that we can be there for the armed forces community, however they might need us, and ultimately ensuring that veterans and their families in Scotland have tailored support and never have to battle alone.
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4: Dry tonight across the Forth Valley with clear spells, feeling cool with lows of 4 degrees Celsius. That's the latest. I'm Andrew Baxter.
2: Hello and welcome. If you're just joining us now at 7 o'clock, your Wednesday evening continues with Tiny Swims on the way after this brilliant tune from Louis Fonsi.
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Teddy Swims, Mr. Know-It-All on Central FM. Good evening and welcome. I hope you've had a fantastic day so far. We've had a great week. I have to say, we've been waking up live across the Forth Valley with our breakfast show. So Brad, Shaz and Andrew have been out and about bringing the breakfast show to you directly. They were at MKM Stirling on Monday, Oak and Honey in Falkirk yesterday. This morning, they woke up in Cake Box in Falkirk. It looked absolutely fantastic, I have to say. And I was only a little bit jealous of all the pictures of the cake coming through. Very early this morning. Not at all jealous. No. It's fine, absolutely fine. They'll be at Peak Stirling tomorrow and Blairman's Farm Shop and Coffee Bothy on Friday, so do go and say hello.

0: beautiful sound of Coldplay on Central FM tonight. My name is Liv. A whole hour of new Scottish music coming your way from 9 o'clock tonight. I'm going to wet your palate with that, with a rising star in the Scottish scene on the way very shortly after some Rihanna.
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1: Under the city lights,

A huge song right now from Nathan Evans and Saint Phoenix. A song you may have seen performed live. In fact, he was I think he was part of the opening ceremony for the Commonwealth Games over in Glasgow earlier this summer, and what a brilliant job he did of it. He's such a rising star in Scotland right now, and I just think that's, that song is so nostalgic, isn't it? It makes you feel a certain way and very proud to be Scottish. I think many of us are, so it's nice when a song can really capture that feeling. And if you like the sound of that, I have bags of it coming your way at 9 o'clock tonight. A whole hour of brand new, very, very exciting Scottish music coming from all different genres and all different corners of Scotland as well. So if you like your kind of country pop like that, if you like your rock and roll, your dance, your folk, whatever it is you're fancying tonight, I've got a Scottish act that I'm sure can deliver for you in about an hour and a half's time tonight. In the meantime, Sienna Spyro is on the way, Calvin Harris coming up as well, as some Olivia Rodrigo and Whitney Houston. But right now, if you're needing a bit of a boost to get you over this midweek hump, I think this song should help you do that just nicely. It is one of my favourite songs of all time, my go-to track when I'm feeling a bit down. Talking, of course, about this, New Radicals, You Get What You Give on Central FM this evening.

0: Oh, such an incredible talent. Sienna Spiro, very, very exciting new one to watch. I think just across the charts scene in general, Great Expectation, the latest single that she's brought out this year, and then plenty more to come, I'm assured. She's heading on tour as well. Didn't quite manage to get tickets, but if you are heading to see her, I hope you have the most incredible time. Do let us know how it goes. 0330-838-1031 is my WhatsApp number if you want to come and say hello. Charlie Puth on the way, and Calvin Harris coming up before we get into some Whitney Houston before 8 o'clock.
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Welcome along. 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All you have to do is download it wherever you get your apps, and I'll keep the tunes coming on my end. Olivia Rodrigo on the way very shortly with Good For You. And now, as promised, time for some classic Whitney Houston, I think. And this one is such a fun track for a midweek evening. $1 Million Bill on Central FM. Hey, man.

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1: Going to be in London as of next April for a huge string of dates as part of the Unraveled tour. Olivia Rodrigo and Good For You on Central FM. Andrew Baxter is here with the news next at 8 o'clock, and I'll have more of the best songs all night long to continue in a moment.
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1: Good evening. At 8 o'clock, Andrew Baxter is here with an update on all the latest across the Forth Valley.
17: There's been a rise in the number of drug-related deaths recorded across the Forth Valley. 69 people lost their life to drugs last year in Clackmannanshire, Falkirk and Stirling. The number of drug-related deaths across Scotland has risen by 11%. Professor Katrina Matheson is from the University of Stirling.
18: We would like to see a fully functioning drug
8: drug checking service, and that would provide people with direct information about the substances they may take and help to reduce harm. Unfortunately, progress on establishing these services has been too slow.
17: The funeral of a teenager who was found dead in Woodland in Stenhousemuir has been held today. Family and friends have paid tribute to 16-year-old Jasmine Ferguson. A fundraiser has also been launched for her family, with more than £6,000 donated so far. Scotland has the highest death rate for children of any UK nation. The Royal College of Paediatrics and Child Health has warned the country risks raising one of the unhealthiest generations of youngsters unless urgent action is taken. And Stirling is being used as the base for a new group of volunteers, its armed forces charity SAFA. They'll join at nearly 200 people across Scotland who are providing support to members of the armed forces community. Harriet Brace is from the charity.
18: Our volunteers are crucial to making sure that we can be there for the armed forces community, however they might need us, and ultimately ensuring that veterans and their families in Scotland have tailored support and never have to battle alone.
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17: Dry tonight across the Forth Valley with clear spells, feeling cool with lows of 4 degrees Celsius. That's the latest. I'm Andrew Baxter.
1: Good evening. Thanks for hanging out tonight on Central FM. My name is Liv. Ariana Grande and Bruno Mars both coming up next, but right now, time for some garbage.
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1: 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Hope you're well tonight. Got a whole hour of brand new Scottish music coming your way in 60 minutes' time. A great mix of rock, pop, country, dance, and whatever else you think you might need tonight coming your way from around Scotland at that time. In the meantime, Bruno Mars on the way, Alex Party coming up, and Get Us Allowed as well to continue the good vibes as we continue with our week. As promised, now this is garbage.

Ariana Grande, Hate That I Made You Love Me on Central FM. Good evening. Welcome along if you're just finding us now. Hope it's been a wonderful Wednesday. And I hope you enjoyed the return of Bake Off last night. If you missed it, it was back on Channel 4 for the brand new season yesterday evening. And I've actually yet to catch up on it, so please nobody spoil it. But we know that the first week is always Cake Week. And I have to say, very much looking forward to what I'm sure will be 1,000 innuendos from the icon that is Nigella Lawson over the next however many weeks. She is obviously the new judge, taking over from Prue Leith, what an icon. And I think we're in for a really good season. From what I've heard, it was just brilliant. So if you enjoyed it, do let me know. Our number is 0330 838 1031. But I'm having a problem because traditionally I would usually make a cake for the first week of Bake Off, or I would make biscuits for Biscuit Week, and we would try and time it in with the theme of that episode. The problem is, though, cake is kind of off limits right now. Trying to eat well, trying to fit into dresses, trying to be prepared for many photographs being taken, because I'm at the time of my life, all my pals are getting married, it's all happening, and I just... That said, I might pick up a wee something-something on the way home. Don't tell anyone. Never.

0: energy tonight. Nice and upbeat sounds from Alex Party. Don't Give Me Your Life on Central FM. And more to come, in fact. Lost Frequencies are on the way. I've got a gorgeous tune from Girls Aloud to play for you. And then a new one from John Legend as well. He is back on the scene.
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Get Us Aloud and The Promise on Central FM. Hopefully soundtracking a wonderful evening across the Forth Valley, wherever you are and wherever your night is taking you. We've got a whole hour of new Scottish music coming your way in half an hour's time. But right now, brand new music from John Legend, releasing the first single at last from the next album, Muse, coming out next month. Now, we know it's going to be good. It's been entirely produced by Pharrell Williams. It's going to be absolutely gorgeous. It's a great first taste. It's called Daylight. Enjoy.

0: I know he's had hundreds of brilliant tunes, but that is always one of my favourites. Michael Jackson, Black or White. This is Central FM with the best songs all day long. My name is Liv. I have Adele lined up for you. Taylor Swift and Jennifer Lopez all continuing the good sounds tonight on Wednesday as we progress towards our new Scottish hour at 9 o'clock.
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Taylor Swift, Elizabeth Taylor on Central FM. She's been busy, hasn't she? Taylor Swift, I mean, honestly, does the woman ever sleep? She announced this week that she has a new song coming out called Patient Zero. And then now, less than 24 hours later, she's announced that she's got another album coming out, or an encore to her latest album, to be specific. The album was called The Life of a Showgirl, for which, I might add, we've already had an acoustic version of that entire album. We've also had a track-by-track version. All of this is on like Spotify or Apple Music, wherever you get your music. And now we're getting an encore, which I think is going to include a few new songs on that. So I don't know when she gets the time to do this, but judging by this, I mean, she'll have a million songs out by the time she finally retires. It's going to be incredible. So very pleased for her, and I'm sure it'll be fantastic. But I mean, man, you think you work hard and then she comes out and she does that. Oh my life.

0: Jennifer Lopez, If You Had My Love. This is Central FM, and up next at 9 o'clock, we're going to check in with the news first with Andrew, and then I'm going to bring you some of the most exciting new Scottish acts that the music scene has to offer.
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1: 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Time for an update on all the latest news. Here's Andrew Baxter.
3: There's been a rise in the number of drug-related deaths recorded across the Forth Valley. 69 people lost their life to drugs last year in Clackmannanshire, Falkirk and Stirling. The number of drug-related deaths across Scotland has risen by 11%. Professor Katrina Matheson is from the University of Stirling.
4: We would like to see a fully functioning drug checking service, and that would provide people with direct information about the substances they may take and help to reduce harm. Unfortunately, progress on establishing these services has been too slow.
3: The funeral of a teenager who was found dead in Woodland in Stenhousemuir has been held today. Family and friends have paid tribute to 16-year-old Jasmine Ferguson. A fundraiser has also been launched for her family, with more than £6,000 donated so far. Scotland has the highest death rate for children of any UK nation. The Royal College of Paediatrics and Child Health has warned the country risks raising one of the unhealthiest generations of youngsters unless urgent action is taken. And Stirling is being used as the base for a new group of volunteers, its armed forces charity, SAFA. They'll join at nearly 200 people across Scotland who are providing support to members of the armed forces community. Harriet Brace is from the charity.
5: Our volunteers are crucial to making sure that we can be there for the armed forces community, however they might need us, and ultimately ensuring that veterans and their families in Scotland have tailored support and never have to battle alone.
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3: Dry tonight across the Forth Valley with clear spells, feeling cool with lows of 4 degrees Celsius. That's the latest. I'm Andrew Baxter.
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1: 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At 9 o'clock, we turn our focus once more to Scotland. Some incredible music coming out right now. Going to fill the next hour with just a few of them.
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1: We start off with the latest from Joyful up in Aberdeen.

These guys have only been together for like 9 months. They're called Polyphonic Sonder, based in the Borders in Galashiels, and that song is called Sonder. Beautiful sound. They had the song before they had the band name, and I think that they just loved what that word meant and what it represented so much that they just felt that that was exactly what they should call themselves. So here we are, a first real single under the belt, and I'm looking forward to what's next for the guys. Beforehand, we started off with Joyful in Aberdeen and his massive new tune Whiskey and Booze. It did really well when it first came out. It was really climbing up the alternative charts on iTunes, so it's brilliant to see him get some recognition, some much deserved recognition, I might add, for his wonderful songwriting. I hope it finds you very well tonight. Thank you so much for hanging out and for supporting the new emerging, blossoming Scottish music scene. We have so much to play for you tonight, including my pick of the playlist at 9:30. The Caves are my choice this week with their brand new single Exile. We'll play that for you in about 20 minutes time. But before we get there, I'd like to introduce you to a band, in fact, someone we've not played on the show before. They go by the name of Boxing Club, and if you're a fan of the likes of Idols and Fontaine DC and The Fall, you're gonna love what these guys have to offer. Post-punk at its finest, and they've had an incredible burst onto the scene. They brought their debut EP out in February of this year, have since sold out headline shows in Glasgow, London and Brighton. They've had festival appearances, they are really starting to come up the ranks, and so it's about time we had them on this show. Let's enjoy this one then. It's a massive burst into the Central FM scene. This is called She's Like the Wind.

0: beautiful alt pop from Peplo, based over in Glasgow. That song is called For His Better Three Quarters, and I just think it's great. A lovely introduction to the band. It's the lead single from their upcoming album called We're Not Getting Out of Here, due for release, I think, before the end of the year. I don't think I have a release date, actually, but looking forward to seeing what actually comes from the full record. It's going to be fantastic. So thank you for joining us and for supporting these incredible new artists. I hope you're ready to take it up a gear, because my pick of the playlist on the way at 9:30 tonight is going to be a big burst of rock from the Caves. Before we get there, a new band, The Hound, who we played last night, and Scratch Card Wednesday are on next.
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0: Hound on Central FM, a new band coming out of Glasgow who just released a very exciting album. We played that song for the first time last night. It features on the record, and so if you like it, there's definitely loads to go and explore and discover and fall in love with. They say that this is about kind of moving away from home and then coming back and seeing everything in a new light. I think this album is really meant to hold a lot of the comfort, the tension and the warmth of seeing familiar places and people in a different way. So very interesting concept, but a brilliant sound to it as well. So definitely go and check it out when you get a chance. Before that, we had Scratch Card Wednesday with Sinner, and now at 9:30, it is time for my pick of the playlist. Very exciting. This week we are celebrating and putting a spotlight on The Caves. These guys have just brought out a new EP. It's called Exile, and that is the name of this track tonight. Now, these guys have been working so hard for so long. This EP of theirs has been long awaited, and I'm so excited it's finally out in the world. They've been playing loads of it live. They are getting ready for some very exciting headline shows across England from November onwards, and I'm hoping that that means that when they come back to do their next show in Scotland, they will see just how hard they've been working down a little bit further south. For now, my pick of the playlist is the title track from this EP, so let's get it on for you right now.
1: Hi, this is Dave from The Caves. This is a title track from the fourth song EP, Exile. The song has become a real fan favourite of our shows. One of the first times we played it was at a music festival in New York City, and from then on we knew we had to record and release it properly. We hope you enjoy it. This song is called Exile.

playing the best songs all day long across Falkirk, Stirling, and Clackmannanshire. This is Central FM. Did she put

0: Luedale Canyon and Gram of Silence on Central FM features on their debut EP that came out at the very beginning of this year. Well worth checking out if you like that kind of indie rock sounds. A brilliant addition to your playlist, no doubt. But don't go quite yet. It's going to take the tone down just a wee touch next, getting into some lovely, soft, folksy sounds as we unwind for the rest of our Wednesday evening. Don't go anywhere.
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A former pick of the playlist for me. This is Corinne from Clackmannanshire and her sunset summer anthem called Apple Cider. Beautiful song, really captures that kind of setting sun and lots of warm lights and afternoons and late evenings with friends. It's a gorgeous track. Very excited to see some new music coming out of her in the last few months. Before that, we had Jamie Rafferty and his latest track, So I Can Let Her Go, heavily inspired by Jolene by Dolly Parton, as I'm sure you could possibly tell by the guitar and the kind of theme of the song as well. So lovely to have a Dolly tribute on the show this evening. Thank you so much for hanging out. So I've got one more tune to play for you now from Liv Dawn, and for this wonderful artist, we're heading over to Loch Lomond. She's got a gorgeous sound. She had an EP that came out last year, and now a new single called Running in the End. Hope you enjoy it tonight.

0: 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Thank you so much for hanging out, for supporting these artists, and for being part of this little community. 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Take care.
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5: The top stories this hour. The boss of OpenAI says he believes the best version of artificial intelligence is one that gives people more agency in a complex world.
6: AI should give people more power over their own lives, more freedom to live lives the way they want, more ability to solve problems, big or small, and to improve their communities. We don't want to fall into the trap of blind optimism. We also don't want to fall into the trap of doomerism either.
5: Sam Altman's been addressing the UN Security Council following concerns AI technologies could soon improve themselves and slip beyond human control. The Prime Minister wants stricter regulation to stop the spread of rogue systems. Elsewhere, Iran's president says his people have been victims of terrorism during a speech at the UN General Assembly.
7: They martyred, assassinated our scientists, our men, women and children. Innocent children whom in truth had committed no crimes. Those who are terrorists describe us as such.
5: Masoud Pezeshkian's told delegates Iran's military power is defensive and they want to develop nuclear energy, not a bomb. A member of the US team was seen walking out at the start of his address in New York. Three people have been charged with assaulting an emergency worker after a group of protesters gathered in Hampshire. It was ahead of the expected arrival of a boat carrying migrants in Gosport yesterday that headed along the coast to Dover instead. Harvey Weinstein's been sentenced to 15 years in prison for the sexual assault of a production assistant in 2006. The former Hollywood mogul's already serving 16 years behind bars for a separate rape. Two RAF pilots have suffered minor injuries after ejecting from their training aircraft on Anglesey. Footage shows huge plumes of smoke and fire erupting as the plane hits the ground. And there's some more good news for Oasis fans. The band's announced extra shows for their upcoming tour. From Sky News, I'm Faye De Silva.
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14: The top stories this hour. The boss of OpenAI says he believes the best version of artificial intelligence is one that gives people more agency in a complex world. Sam Altman's been addressing the UN Security Council following concerns AI technologies could soon improve themselves and slip beyond human control. The Prime Minister wants stricter regulation to stop the spread of rogue systems. Iran's president says Tehran will not surrender in the war with the US. Masoud Pezeshkian claims his people have been the victims of terrorism during the conflict and won't be bullied by American negotiators. His speech prompted the US delegation to walk out of the UN General Assembly in New York. Secretary of State Marco Rubio insists they want to see an end to the war.
15: The president's open still to this moment to making a deal with Iran that allows Iran to be what it should be, which is a great and prosperous country. But if they continue to insist on the desire for a nuclear weapon, their support of terrorism, they're the world's leading sponsor of terrorism, then we're going to have big problems with them.
14: Three people have been charged with assaulting an emergency worker after a group of protesters gathered in Hampshire. It was ahead of the expected arrival of a boat carrying migrants in Gosport yesterday that headed along the coast to Dover instead. Andy Burnham says it's not fair for football fans in the UK to be banned from drinking alcohol in their seats at matches. The Prime Minister is confident there is a case to remove the legislation, which he says amounts to discrimination, and that a trial could be introduced. Prince Harry says children need to be better protected against artificial intelligence. The Duke of Sussex says the technology can be extremely persuasive, intimate and powerful. And Chelsea have started their Women's Champions League campaign with an unconvincing 1-0 win against Austria Vienna. Vika Kapteyn scored the only goal of the game. The WSL club suffered an injury blow with midfielder Kira Walsh forced off in the first half. From Sky News, I'm Daisy Steele.
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16: The top stories this hour. The boss of OpenAI says he believes the best version of artificial intelligence is one that gives people more agency in a complex world.
17: AI should give people more power over their own lives, more freedom to live lives the way they want, more ability to solve problems, big or small, and to improve their communities. We don't want to fall into the trap of blind optimism. We also don't want to fall into the trap of doomerism either.
16: Sam Altman's been addressing the UN Security Council following concerns AI technologies could soon improve themselves and slip beyond human control. The Prime Minister wants stricter regulation to stop the spread of rogue systems. Elsewhere, Iran's president says his people have been the victims of terrorism during a speech at the UN General Assembly.
18: They martyred, assassinated our scientists, our men, women and children. Innocent children whom in truth had committed no crimes. Those who are terrorists describe us as such.
16: Masoud Pezeshkian's told delegates Iran's military power is defensive and they want to develop nuclear energy, not a bomb. A member of the US team was seen walking out at the start of his address in New York. Three people have been charged with assaulting an emergency worker after a group of protesters gathered in Hampshire. It was ahead of the expected arrival of a boat carrying migrants in Gosport yesterday that headed along the coast to Dover instead. Andy Burnham says it's not fair for football fans in the UK to be banned from drinking alcohol in their seats at matches. The Prime Minister is confident there is a case to remove the legislation, which he says amounts to discrimination, and that a trial could be introduced. Two RAF pilots have suffered minor injuries after ejecting from their training aircraft on Anglesey. Footage shows huge plumes of smoke and fire erupting as the plane hit the ground. And there's some more good news for Oasis fans. The band's announced extra shows for their upcoming tour, including two more gigs at Nebworth. From Sky News, I'm Daisy Steele.
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